0: 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And there's over 100 more. That's 20,000 hardcore members. 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
2: 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My name is Chris Crash. Welcome back to the most gripping and pulsing hour of action on the airwaves today, only heard right here on the Freeform Station of the Nation. We just heard from a very special episode out of New York City with our song Introspector from their Fix Your Hearts or Die album. Before that, GZ with the song Daraku, which is Japanese for depravity. GZ is the solo band fronted by Tam, the former guitarist of The Stalin, and that was off a absolutely legendary punk compilation from the early 80s called Great Punk Hits, the artwork of which is done by Savecki, the lead singer of Jism. And to start off the show, the Mighty Bequest out of Philly with the song Metal Fuming Fever from their brand new album, On Hills Will Death Play. I want to thank everyone who showed up on Sunday in Maplewood, New Jersey for the Rock and Soul meetup at Wheelhouse Cheese and More and Quarter Slice Pizzeria. I gotta tell ya, I was big up in that show last week. I was telling you how it was going to be an amazing party, and even I was blown away by the energy and the turnout of that day. Just packed to capacity with FMU fans and members of the community. Line across the block, down the corner, to get a slice of pizza, which was a great Detroit-style slice. And, of course, the all-star roster of FMU DJs really blew the roof off things. The Super Tuesday lineup, finally under one roof, just jamming everyone out. And like I said, thank you very much for all your support. And also that weekend, I went to see just an absolutely ripping record release show by a band called Scarborough out of New York City. They have a brand new album called Hate Season off of Sell the Heart Records. And just FYI, I'm going to be spinning a ton off of this. It's such an amazing album. They were absolutely incredible at Main Drag. And the drummer, she drums like she's in freaking Discharge. It's absolutely amazing. And we're going to kick off round one with a cut off that album, the song Save Yourself, coming up next on Strong Style Chris Crash. Ikusou!

just called the girl that I go out with long distance. She told me she doesn't want to go out with me anymore, and then she hung up. Fucking hung up on me long distance. I guess then when I get back home, I'll be alone again.

You're listening to Strong Style Chris Crash on the WFMU Rock and Soul stream, and we just heard from Ponies Auf Kumpf out of Germany the song Rinne War Plus, which is brand new. It's off a new split tape they put out with another German band called the Mommy Boys, and that is the Mommy Boys, not the Mommy Men, as I have mistakenly called them in the past. The Mommy Men, of course, were Giza X's band. Before that, a three-song triple play from a very legendary pop-punk album put out by the Ergs called Dork Rock Cork Rod. The three songs, Most Violent Rap Group, Pray for Rain, and Saturday Night Craporama. Before that, out of Chicago, Noise by Numbers, which features on drums Neil Hennessy from the Lawrence Arms, and on guitar Dan Vapid from Screeching Weasel and the Riverdales. We heard the song On the Wayside from their 2019 album, Yeah, Whatever. Before that, Dead Bob featuring John Wright, formerly of No Means No, the song It's Hard to Care from their brand new album, Nothing Changes Everything. Before that, Saint Zero doing a cover of the Randy Newman Hate Screed entitled Short People. That's from a 1999 compilation called Short Music for Short People, a 101 track compilation of every active punk band imaginable in the late 90s doing 30-second songs, except for that one, the Short People cover. Was the album's epic at a whopping minute and 48 seconds. For that, Off With Their Heads, Chicago by way of Minneapolis. We heard a track off the Home album, Seek Advice Elsewhere. Before that, Esperanza out of Hiroshima from their brand new album, Freedom and Equality. We heard the song Oppression, and to start off the set, Scarborough out of New York City with the song Save Yourself from their brand new album Hate Season, just released on Sell the Heart Records. Gonna kick off round two with a bit of a classic. I've been in the mood for so many classics lately, and you really can't think of the late 90s skatepunk scene without thinking of Strung Out. So here's a cut off the Suburban Teenage Wasteland Blues album, Bring Out Your Dead. Coming up next on Strong Style Chris Crash.

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Before that, a band called Knot, which were a band from the late 90s Chiba Japan punk scene. Very vibrant scene, but a lot of their recordings have gone out of print until recently. There's been a whole slew of unearthed recordings from that era, and we just heard from a compilation of two Knot EPs. This record contains not one hit single, and I Do Not Care, and we heard the song Billiards Car Clash. Before that, Power Plant out of London with the song Hall of Wolves from the Bridge of Sacrifice album. I can't stop spinning off that one. Absolute amazing energy for that one. It's an addiction at this point. And before that, the band Zangier out of Germany with lyrics in Urdu. We heard the song Sehoniat Istamar, which means Zionist colonialism, from their brand new album Sehere Makur, which means Dawn of the Oppressed. Before that, a real ass-whipper from a Tokyo hardcore band called Avfall. We heard the song Antisocial from their 2012 7-inch Dish It Out. And to start off the set, Strung Out out of SoCal with the song Bring Out Your Dead from the Suburban Teenage Wasteland Blues album. Alright, I have some coming attractions for the world of WFMU. This Sunday, on the Rock and Roller Derby with Susie Hot Rod, she has absolute can't-miss live session from Twisted Teens out of New Orleans, one of the absolute hottest bands in the scene right now. They are in the city this Friday for a sold-out show at Baby's All Right. Of course, they have their brand-new album, Blame the Clown, so definitely check out this really hot live session, only right here on WFMU. And then on Saturday, May 9th, 4 to 10 p.m., if you're in the New York City area, head on down to Milo's Yard, really ripping bar in Ridgewood, New York, 4 to 10 p.m. It's going to feature a DJ set from RKO, Jen Jones, and the world-famous Terry T. Just hot off of main eventing the WFMU listener meetup in Maplewood. Gonna close off the show with a track from 1-800-MIKEY. A brand new track of his called Drain My Dopamine is included on a new charity compilation put out by Seesaw.Fun, run by Evan Minsker. This compilation is called Teeter Totter. I highly recommend you check that out and check out the Seesaw.Fun site, one of the best websites on the internet for punk rock. Thank you very much for listening, everyone. My name is Chris Crash. Arigato gozaimashita. I'll see you when I see you. So long. Stay tuned for what's happening with Mike Sin and Matt Clark. Coming up right after this.

0: 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We are broadcasting to you live from downtown Jersey City at WFMU HQ. I'm here with my good friend Mike Singh. Mike Singh, good evening to you.
1: Hello to you. Hello to everybody out there that's listening.
0: Yeah, Radioland. Yeah. Thanks to Tom Dash starting off our Tuesday lineup here on the Rock and Soul Radio Stream. And thanks to Frank and Queens.
1: Yeah.
0: And Joey D.
1: All right.
0: And Chris Crash.
1: Nice.
0: And now you're with us till 11. So thanks for being here. Yes. I want to extend a big thanks to everyone who came out on Sunday to the Rock and Soul meetup at Wheelhouse Cheese and Corner Slice. What a really fun day.
1: Yes.
0: Just a great afternoon. Great to meet so many listeners out there. So if you're listening live, thank you. If you're listening to the archives, thank you for swinging by and buying some merch and hanging out. We had a great time. And just want to give a big shout out to Aaron and RKO and Adrian for all the help they did. Adrian designed the poster. RKO helped with all the sound. And Aaron was the big cheese helping us with
1: the
0: event. So big thanks to all of them.
1: And Mike from Corner Slice.
0: And Mike from Corner Slice, of course.
1: Yeah, yes. Very nice.
0: So big thanks to all of them.
1: It was a great time. You know what? My biggest concern about this whole thing was the weather.
0: It's cheese.
1: It was the cheese.
0: But, yeah, the cheese melting on your record, Mike.
1: It was the weather, and the weather ended up being really great. So it ended up being a really cool time.
0: It was really good.
1: Yeah.
0: So we just started off with a great, great track, Don't Ever Change, from the Crickets.
1: Nice one. Nice one.
0: One of the best songs the Beatles did on the BBC sessions, right?
1: Yeah.
0: You would agree.
1: Yeah, really, really great version. And it's funny, though, too, because... it's a Goff and King song, so I'm figuring, like, it's got to be, like, someone else had to cut that as well, probably, right?
0: Yeah.
1: You know, like, I would think. I'm sure, I know the Beatles got it probably from the Crickets, but,
0: right.
1: But yeah, just a great song all around.
0: Absolutely. Well, we're here till 11.
1: Yeah.
0: We're going to be hanging out with you, playing some more records, and Mike Sin's going to start off a set, maybe songs... about cheese? Or are you cheesed out, Mike?
1: I don't know about that. But we'll see. How about we start things off right now with something from the Paul Butterfield Blues Band?

0: All right. Hey there, everybody. This is the What's Happening Show. You're listening to WFMU's Rock and Soul Radio Stream. Thank you all so much for joining us tonight. Hope you're enjoying what you're hearing so far. We're going right through to 11 p.m. As usual, we come to you every Tuesday here on this WFMU-sponsored stream. Anyway, let me tell you what you heard. Folks, you just heard Barry Window doing End of Our Road. That track is actually from 1970, but I pulled that from a really cool collection called Neurotic Reactions 2. I think there were two volumes of Neurotic Reactions, and two is pretty good. A lot more later 60s stuff on Neurotic Reactions 2, and that being one that I had not heard previously to picking up that compilation. So,
1: nice one.
0: Yeah, a little groover. Zachary Vax out of Texas doing My Door. I pulled that from a collection of theirs that was released on the Sundays label called Form the Habit. And they have a lot of great singles. Everything compiled there on that collection. Paul Revere and the Raiders before that. Actually, officially, Paul Revere and the Raiders featuring Mark Lindsay.
1: Doing breakout it. Breakout star.
0: I know. Contracts were renegotiated, I guess, at some time during that career. Doing Let Me, single, Columbia, 1969. Single version, I think the false ending is a little bit quicker, kicks back in a little bit quicker on the single instead of on the LP version. I think there's a longer pause on the LP version. But I guess if they were looking for AM radio plays in the 60s, that pause could not be that long. Before that, double feature doing Baby Get Your Head Screwed On, single on the Derham label, 1967. That was written by Cat Stevens. That was actually slated, or I actually had that slated to be played last week when Cat Stevens was featured on the program page.
1: But you didn't have your head screwed on last week.
0: But I did not have my head screwed on correctly last week, and I never got to it. So I'm playing it this week instead. But it's a great version.
1: Great track.
0: Dare I say it? It's a great song, and I love Cat Stevens' versions of it. I think that version by Double Feature is phenomenal.
1: I'm going to tell him.
0: You should tell him. You should let him know. You should say, Yusuf, Mike Sin prefers Double Feature. I wonder if he knew Double Feature.
1: Is that produced by Mike Hurst?
0: That's a good question.
1: I mean, it's on Derham, so yes, I wonder. It's kind of got the same sort of sound as this.
0: Yeah, it is produced by Mike Hurst.
1: Oh, there you go.
0: Yeah.
1: Maybe Cat was sitting in the chair next to him.
0: Exactly. Before that, Chuck Wood doing 7 Days Too Long. Originally from 1968, but I pulled that from a Pi Disco Demand reissue single. Played that for you. Other than that being a great track, floor filler, I basically brought that 45 in today just so I can compare it with Matt Clark's version.
1: Because it's the exact same one.
0: We were talking about it over the weekend, and I said, you know what? We both had the 45, and I know what he has the 45. And I was like, you know what? I got this weird Pi reissue. And he's like, oh, I think I got that one too. So I basically brought it in to show him. But it's a great track, so we all enjoyed it anyway.
1: Very cool.
0: Yeah. And on the top of that set, you had the Paul Butterfield Blues Band doing Shake Your Money Maker off their first album from 1965. All right.
1: Nice.
0: There you have it. The first set.
1: And a great set it was, Mike Sin.
0: You like that?
1: Very good.
0: All right, cool. All right.
1: Aged like a fine cheddar.
0: As long as you enjoyed it, that's the most important thing.
1: Yes, thanks everyone for listening tonight. 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This is the What's Happening Show with your hosts, Matt Clark and Mike Sin. We're here with you every Tuesday from 9 to 11, so thank you so much for being here. We're broadcasting to you live from FMU HQ, and we do want to tell you about something that's happening this Saturday.
0: Yeah.
1: Do you know about this show called Drop In, Mike Sin?
0: What is this show? Where, what, and how?
1: I know I pretend like you haven't heard about it for the past 5 years, but you know.
0: I do not know what a Drop In is. Please explain what this Drop In is.
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0: Uh-huh.
1: Our listeners can take a chance at becoming the DJ.
0: Really?
1: For one whole hour.
0: Wow.
1: It's an amazing thing.
0: Oh, okay.
1: And guess who's doing it this week?
0: I have no idea.
1: Breathe the Beatnik.
0: All right.
1: Yeah, Breathe the Beatnik. Nice. Coming back to the Rock and Soul airways.
0: Nice.
1: Drop-In presents something for the indie kids.
0: Cool.
1: Breathe the Beatnik presents an hour of her favorite indie bops throughout the years, from classics to newbies. There's something for everyone. Don't
0: nice.
1: Miss. That's a Saturday at 6.
0: Very nice.
1: And you can start your Saturday morning listening with Jason Isaac with the Crescent City Connection at 10.
0: Yep.
1: We have Scott from Boston on at 4.
0: Yep.
1: Then Breeze on at 6.
0: Yep.
1: Stu's on at 4.
0: Righto.
1: I hope he's not danced out too much
0: he
1: from last week's
0: he
1: dance party.
0: Be.
1: And then the wonderful Compass Akimbo with Snail on at 9 o'clock.
0: Yeah, show number 3 for Snail,
1: I think,
0: right?
1: Show number 4.
0: Show number 4, really? Yeah. Wow, okay,
1: Golden
0: man,
1: 4.
0: Jeez.
1: It's amazing.
0: Yeah,
1: yeah. Loving
0: cool.
1: Snail show. If you haven't listened to Snail show yet on Saturday night, it's the perfect Saturday night treat.
0: That's cool.
1: So don't miss it.
0: Lots of original programming on Saturdays now.
1: It's amazing. It's a beautiful thing, Mike Sin.
0: Yeah.
1: You know what also is a beautiful thing?
0: What is that?
1: That it was almost 80 degrees today, because I know you're a fan of the summer.
0: I was outside today enjoying the weather, I must say. Yes,
1: yeah, so in celebration, I figured, why not bring the Great Temptation song, It's Summer, to celebrate the wonderful weather.
0: All right.

0: 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You're listening to the What's Happening program Tuesdays from 9 to 11 here on the Rock and Soul Radio Stream. Thank you, everyone, for joining us this evening. We're here with you till 11 o'clock. If you're listening to Rock and Soul Radio tomorrow, well, your lineup is sorted for you because you got Diane at 9 in the morning with some hot guitar action turned up to 11 on the Kamikaze show. And then you got Zoe with the Perfume Garden on it, too. Some fresh vegetables just for you, right for the picking, with lots of records in between. Then you have Terry T with the Cherry Blossom Clinic, the one and only Terry T. Mikeson.
1: Yes.
0: Who did a great, great job DJing this Sunday at
1: part of the DJ lineup on Sunday. Yeah.
0: Super fun to see Terry out DJing. And you can catch Terry T DJing live again this week. And, well, Mikeson, I'll tell you. It's going to be at Milo's Yard.
1: Milo's Yard?
0: Milo's Yard in the wonderful borough of Queens.
1: Ah.
0: In the neighborhood of Ridgewood.
1: Wow.
0: Very close to the L train, Mikeson.
1: All right.
0: Very close to the M train. There's no excuses now, Mikeson.
1: Wow. Okay.
0: It's very easy to get there by public transit.
1: Very nice.
0: And she's going to be there with RKO, who was gracious and helped with the meetup.
1: Yes.
0: And also the wonderful Jen Jones.
1: Nice.
0: That dynamic trio you can find at Milo's Yard this Saturday from 4 to 10 p.m.
1: 4 to 10, all right.
0: So don't miss it. It's going to be a lot of fun.
1: Nice.
0: And then after Terry T, you got Vicky V with the Fringe Factory.
1: On Wednesday.
0: On Wednesday. Yes, sorry. We went to Saturday. We're going back to Wednesday now.
1: Exactly.
0: And then at 10 o'clock, we have the wonderful Johnny St. Booze.
1: Yes. Very nice.
0: With Business Drunk Radio. So don't miss it. That's your Wednesday lineup here on the Rock and Soul Radio Stream. WFMU.org. Count Basie and his orchestra with his version of Memphis, Tennessee on Brunswick 1967.
1: Cool.
0: That's from around the time that he was doing those cool tracks with Jackie Wilson.
1: Yeah.
0: Rainbow Brunswick, Mike said.
1: I know. I saw
0: that.
1: See that? I did.
0: Champion Deck Dupree with Bad Blood. Really cool blues EP. Blues from the Gutter on that Spanish label Belter 1961.
1: Yeah,
0: really
1: cool
0: find. Found that overseas.
1: Nice.
0: Ted Taylor, Stay Away From My Baby on OK Records, 1965.
1: All right.
0: Great track, great singer. Ray Charles, Please Say You're Foolin'. The Many Moods of the What's Happening program, 1966. That was the flip of I Don't Need No Doctor.
1: Oh, cool. All right. That's interesting.
0: Yeah. Then the wonderful Barbara Lewis with It's Magic, which is just a beautiful song. I love Barbara Lewis' songs. Oh, and I dropped it. Show us how much I love it.
1: Oh.
0: That was the flip of Don't Forget About Me.
1: Oh, okay,
0: so
1: cool.
0: That's a great single.
1: Nice one.
0: Love Barbara Lewis's records. If
1: you
0: find them, get them. Beautiful stuff. And the Temps started us off with It's Summer on Gordy. That was from 1968.
1: All right.
0: Just in celebration of the changing of the seasons and Mikeson getting out his short shorts to go down to the beach with medicine.
1: Soon. It's very soon.
0: Very soon. So, yes, thanks, everyone, for joining us. We're here with you till 11, and Mike Sin's got his next set ready to go. He's already got Turntable 1 ready to go.
1: Yeah. All right. Here is something from Bob Dylan.

0: All right, everybody. Thanks for sticking with us.
1: Why not?
0: You are listening to the What's Happening Show. This is WFMU's Rock and Soul Radio Stream. We have just crossed over the 10 o'clock hour, so we're here till 11, a little bit under an hour left in the show.
1: It's almost tomorrow.
0: That's soon enough. Oh, note to self for next week, Slick.
1: Nice.
0: All right. Folks, let me tell you what you heard.
1: Do you want to take a minute and write it down?
0: I know. I should put a little note for myself. I'll put my note in my phone.
1: Should I vamp while you get your notes out?
0: No, it's okay. Play tomorrow. You just heard Jason Crest doing Turquoise Tandem Cycle.
1: Nice.
0: That was originally a single from 1968, but I pulled that from the collected works of Jason Crest, which is actually a pretty cool collection because it puts together, I think, there are three singles, some tracks that were recorded for a proposed album that never happened, and a bunch of tracks recorded for the BBC.
1: Cool.
0: So, yeah.
1: Great sound.
0: I really like that. Yeah, I like all their tracks are sort of like that mellow. Some of it's actually sort of very atmospheric and moody. But that's one of my favorites there, and that's probably most well-known by them. Before that, Herman's Hermits doing Got a Feelin'.
1: Great track.
0: Off of the soundtrack for the Hold On movie from 1966. You ever see that movie?
1: I've actually never seen the film.
0: It is funny.
1: I've seen Mrs. Brown.
0: Yes.
1: They show all the time.
0: And I've seen Hold On, and I've seen Ferry Across the Mersey.
1: Oh,
0: you know,
1: yeah,
0: like,
1: yeah.
0: But it is funny. When you see those movies in context, then you realize, all the hype of A Hard Day's Night at the time. I think 50 years later or 60 years later, it's like dulled. It's like, yeah, okay. We know it's a great movie because it has lots of great Beatles songs in it. But when you compare it to other vehicles that were done at the time for other bands, mm-hmm. It's like, oh, man. Again, I love the music in Hold On, but, you see it once and that's about it. You know what I mean?
1: So, I'm going to tell Peter next time I see him.
0: But it is a step up from Mrs. Brown, You Have a Lovely Daughter.
1: Okay.
0: Before that, Davy Jones and the Lower Third. You probably know him better as David Bowie. That's from the B-side of a single. That's a track called Baby Loves That Way.
1: Nice.
0: I pulled that from the Early On collection, but I think that was from his single on Parlophone with You've Got a Habit of Leaving on the A side of that originally. And I got to say, in the 60s where things were moving pretty quickly, David Bowie got a lot of chances, a lot of failure. You know what I mean? And again, it's not quality of the music. It's just the way people, the taste at the time. Lots of failures, but a lot, every bumps. Jump back from it where it's but that single was on Parlophone, then he was over on Darren for a while,
1: Pie,
0: then it was Pie, then it was the three, two or three singles on
1: and
0: Pie.
1: And then Decca, wasn't
0: yeah,
1: he,
0: Decca.
1: With Eliza Jane? And
0: Exactly. And then on to Darum, and then the album, and the album fails and stuff like that. Yeah, no, it's amazing. But that one, I don't know, I think I just sequenced that one in because that's who's featured on our playlist page today. And if David Bowie was ever sounding like Peter Noon, that's the closest you've got to it. Mm-hmm. I think on that track there. Before that, The Score doing their version of the Beatles' "Please Please Me," single from 1966, which I just find really amazing. I pulled it from a reissue Decca single, and that is just really, really cool. In a weird way, I almost feel it's like a historical travelogue of everything that happened in British music from the time that Please Please Me was released by the Beatles.
1: Yeah.
0: Like, it has all, Beach Boys influences, it has Yardbirds influences, all, the wicked studio trickery that was happening at the time.
1: Yeah.
0: You know, it's just summing up everything that happened from 63 to 66.
1: Yeah, throwing it all the Studio 2 wall.
0: Exactly, yeah. But it's a really, really cool version. Before that, Freedom doing Trying to Get a Glimpse of You, and I pulled that from the Do You Dream compilation. That track is from 1968, and I think someone mentioned it on the comments board, but yes, that did feature some folks who did leave Procol Harum after White a Shade of Pale.
1: Mm-hmm.
0: And that's the band that they formed. And then on the top of the set, you had Bob Dylan doing Love Minus Zero, No Limit, probably my favorite track off of Bring It All Back Home. And that was from 1965.
1: Great set.
0: There you have it. Yeah. All right.
1: All right. Well, yeah. Well, time's a ticking, so yes. We're going to get into the next set.
0: Okay.
1: So, Mike Zinn.
0: Yes.
1: Let's hear a big one.
0: Okay.
1: Ready?
0: Yes.

0: 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You are listening to the What's Happening program, Tuesdays from 9 to 11 here on the Rock and Soul Radio Stream. Thank you so much, everyone, for joining us this evening. If you're listening in the archives, hello out to you. We just closed off that set with the Ronettes with Born to Be Together, one of my favorite tracks by the group, in remembering Nedra Tali, who sadly passed away.
1: Yeah, recently, last
0: the
1: week,
0: last
1: yeah.
0: Member of the Ronettes. So, but the music lives on forever, yeah. So bless them. Bobby Bland, Building a Fire with Rain, The Flip of Poverty on Duke, 1967.
1: Oh, wow, cool.
0: Baby Washington with Leave Me Alone on Sue, 1963.
1: Nice.
0: Mary Wells, Why Don't You Let Yourself Go? 20th Century Fox, 1965. I love those 20th Century Fox, Mary Wells, 45. Some great stuff.
1: Yeah.
0: Gene Chandler, Such a Pretty Thing on Checker, 1966. Soul Survivors, Explosion in Your Soul, 1967 on the Crimson label, classic. And Dionne Warwick, Do You Know the Way to San Jose on Scepter, 1968. And that was the little set there, Mike said.
1: Nice one. I like that they didn't take any chances with Explosion in Your Soul.
0: No. It's thrown everything at the Studio 2 wall.
1: Exactly. That was pretty funny, like, because even like the Expressway to Your Heart has the sound effects opening up. And here's just like, right. All right, let's choose different sound effects for the front of the single.
0: Yeah. But it's a great track.
1: Yeah.
0: And what are we doing now? What are we doing
1: you
0: now?
1: You tell me.
0: I don't know.
1: Uh-oh.
0: I don't know. You tell me. Wait, nope. Is it not? Nope, it's not going. Oh, hold on. He's running late. He's running late. He's here.

0: Oh, yes, everyone. Come on down to Radioland, because it's Mr. Mod's instant gratification. Tell Mr. Mod what you want here. Write in the comment section your request. Would you like a little bit of soul? Would you like a little bit of ska? Would you like a little bit of rock and roll? Well, Mr. Mod may just have it. And if it's something from the 60s, well, it's guaranteed to maybe have it. And if so, he will play it. So now your time to request is now. Play the DJ. Now is your time to take a chance and get the song you want to hear on the radio. Let's see if Mr. Mod has it. Take a chance and let's get to it. And Angela has requested something because she's very excited for this Paul and Ringo song that's going to be released on Friday. So in preparation for that...
1: Fire!

0: 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Great request, Mom.
1: Very nice.
0: Yeah. Right. Mike Sim, let's hear your best Little Richard scream.
1: Oh, no. That's not going to
0: come on, Mr. Mod. It's a Mr. Mod request. Mr. Mod requested it, all right?
1: Come on.
0: Come on.
1: I don't get paid for that.
0: All right. Well, if we're not going to hear that, we could at least hear Chili Mac Pagoda's request, because he requested Dion, the King of the New York City Streets.
1: Nice.

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Great track. If you haven't picked up the Norton release of those sessions, it's an amazing release. Pick it up. Puchili Mac Pagoda. JS have requested Freddie Starr.

Freddie Starr with Peter Gunn for JS on WFMU's Rock and Soul Radio stream, the Mr. Mod portion of the program. We got about 20 minutes to go, and Mr. Mod is taking your requests. 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

All right, Wilson Pickett, Don't Let the Green Grass Fool You on WFMU's Rock and Soul Radio stream, and one of our own has requested a tune. Stu, well, I think it's only fair because he did his own dance party last Saturday. So, in congratulations of 4 years on the air, Stu, your request.

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0: We slipped into our DMs, Mike Sin, for Mr. Mod, because you played the B-side of this single.
1: All right.
0: Eugene wanted to hear the other side.
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0: So, shall we play it?
1: Yes, of course.
0: Okay, here we go.

0: Davy Jones, otherwise known as David Bowie. You've Got a Habit of Leaving for Gino. 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

All right, Mitch Ryder on WFMU's Rock and Soul Radio stream. The Mr. Mod portion of the program, that was for listener CC. Going to try and squeeze this one in for WLS Clark because he's such a good boy.

0: And so ends another episode of the What's Happening Show, programmed by you, our great listeners out there. Courtesy of Mr. Mod, thanks everyone for the great request tonight. If you didn't get to your request tonight, please try again next week. Had trouble with a few of the tunes, so apologies for that, but we'll give it a whirl next week. Mr. Mod will be here, so give it a shot. The Dante is 8096 for WLS Clark, Mitch Ryder in the Detroit Wheels, Brown Eyed Handsome Man for CC, Davy Jones with You've Got a Habit of Leaving for Gino, Bo Brummel's Just a Little for Stu Wilson, Pickett Don't Let the Green Grass Fool You for Soul Samp, James and Bobby Purify, I'm Your Puppet for Farmer Pete, Freddie Starr and the Midnighters, Peter Gunn's Locomotion for JS, Dion Kickin' Child for Chili Mac for Goda, and the Beatles with Hippie Hippie Shake for Angela. Mike Sinha, 5 seconds.
1: All right, everybody. Thank you so much for the great request. We'll be back next Tuesday at 9 p.m. Eastern.
0: Thanks, everyone. We'll see you all next week. Thanks for listening and see you next time.

Welcome to the new WFMU Rock and Soul Radio stream. I've got a lot of great music for you this hour. Enjoy the electric sounds of artificial intelligence.

0: This is George Harrison of the Beatles. John Paul, Ringo, and I'd like to invite you to win a pair of tickets to KHJ's special opening night premiere of Yellow Submarine.
1: The Beatles battle the Blue Meanies in the full-length cartoon feature Yellow Submarine. 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European audiences are delighted, baffled, and amazed by it. And you can be there opening night to see for yourself as the guest of KHJ. It all starts Tuesday morning, and it's as simple as calling the boss line when you hear the subsurface. That sound can mean a pair of preview tickets to Yellow Submarine, November 13th. See this Beatles modern movie classic and win a copy of their next album. 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
1: Hey, all you night owls tuned into WFMU Rock and Soul Stream, this is the Bunny Hoppin' at Yeah with the Weather Scoop. It's a gorgeous clear night out there in the big city, perfect for some rooftop shindigs or a sweet cruise down the avenue. We're sitting digs for a sweet cruise down the avenue. We're sitting pretty at 69 F with

That was fun. You've just heard 17 Tears to the End by the Liverpool set. Previous to that, ESP, The Bieber Patrol. Previous to that, Rain on the Roof, Mono, The Lovin' Spoonful. Before that, To Sir, With Love, Stereo LP Version, by Lulu. Previous to that, It Should Be You by the Rolling Stones. The Times to Come, London Fog from the album Where the Action Is, Los Angeles Nuggets 1965 to 1968, and previous to that, Wild Child. The Guillotines, request lines are open at 516-654-4059. Call or text 516-654-4059. Now, back to the show.

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2: Hey there, all you night owls tuned into the Rock and Soul stream. This is the bunny spinning the platters that matter on WFMU. Right now, if you're stepping out in the Big Apple, it's a clear and cool scene tonight. With the mercury sitting pretty at 68 degrees and the humidity hanging back at 59%, it's the perfect backdrop for a midnight stroll or maybe just cruising with the windows down. So, keep it locked right here for all your favorite hits, and enjoy this beautiful evening, folks.

That was fun. We've just heard Your Name by Bob and Gene. Previous to that, I Ain't Particular, Johnny Taylor. And previous to that, Wondering Why, Royal Air Coach. And before that, Just a Memory, The Leaves. Before that, Yellow Balloon. Yellow Balloon from the album Where the Action Is, Los Angeles Nuggets 1965-1968. And previous to that, Upstairs, Downstairs by Graham Gouldman. Before that, by Charlie, Stereo LP Version, by Laurie Burton. 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

We've just heard Daily Nightly by Monkees on the album Where the Action Is, Los Angeles Nuggets 1965-1968. And before that, Piccadilly Line by Liverpool 5. And previous to that, Ginger by Ginger Valley, You're a Better Man Than I, The Sons of Adam. Before that, Rain Clouds Long Gone, originally unissued stereo instrumental, Jan and Dean. 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It's 68 degrees in New York. More music now.

Good evening, night owls and nocturnal wanderers. You're tuned into the Night Owl Show, your comforting sanctuary in the midnight wilderness. I'm your host, Owl Sun, your guide through the starry canvas of this beautiful New York night. Outside, the city is cloaked in a clear, sapphire sky. The air is a comforting 68 degrees Fahrenheit, and the hint of humidity, a modest 60%, is just enough to make the city feel alive, yet dreamy. A perfect night for us, the creatures of the starlight, to revel in the enchanting symphony of the night. As the city sleeps, we're awake, exploring the sounds and stories that thrive in the moonlight. So, whether you're burning the midnight oil or just finding solace in the solitude, welcome. This is our time, our space, where we, the nocturnal, claim the night. So sit back, relax, and let the serene rhythm of the night carry you away. As the night unfolds, I promise to keep you company, spinning tales and tunes, weaving a tapestry of sounds that echo the very heartbeat of the night itself. Welcome, my dear night owls, to the Night Owl Show. Let's journey into the night together.

Every Christian lion-hearted man. Bee Gees. Living on. The 13th floor elevators. Now Mad River.

0: stop, last stop, last stop. Oh, monkeys, this train ride's been a big winner for you all.
1: Thank you very much.
0: You boys always seem to be having a good time.
2: Great. We always have a good time. We are having a lot of fun. We're keeping our fingers crossed and hoping.
0: Now, for the people who haven't caught your TV show, what kind of things happen on it?
2: Well, actually, in a nutshell, it's a cross between the Marx Brothers and the East Side Kids and the Beatles. Mm-hmm. And it's like a situation about four guys in a rock and roll band that just get themselves into all kinds of mix-ups.
3: Oh, wait a minute. Here comes Mike Nesmith.
2: Well, here he is.
3: Oh, Mike, no, he's leaving.
2: Oh, there he goes.
0: Mike, come on back. Welcome to you, Mike.
4: Thank you very much, Harry. I'm glad to be here.
0: Mike, what's the most fun part of doing your TV show?
4: Room service, mostly.
0: What? Oh, how do people react when they pass you on the street, Mike?
4: Not at all. They don't know who I am anyway. I mean, probably never will, you know.
0: Oh, I think modesty must be your middle name. But don't you think the young generation is looking for someone to identify with?
4: The young generation's got a pretty good idea of who they are themselves. They don't need anybody, really.
0: You think they're doing okay, huh?
4: Oh, this is incredible. Are you kidding? It's the greatest young generation we've had in 19 or 20 young generations.
0: You know, you are right. And I also think the time's up for right now. So my thanks to you for being with us today. Mike Nesmith of those Monkees.
4: Thank you.

That was Bad Night at the Whiskey. The Birds. Presenting the Magic Mixture.

We've just heard. Frownland. Captain Beefheart and his magic band. I'm so sad. The Magic Mixture. 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

The War Is Over, Wild Time, H, by Jefferson Airplane. And before that, Tin Angel, Will You Ever Come Down, by Hearts and Flowers from the album Where the Action Is. Los Angeles Nuggets 1965-1968. 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

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Presenting Buffalo Springfield.

Sitting in My Class, Insta, by Ronnie McNee on the album The Northern Soul Story 10, Instrumentals. Peter's Trip by The Electric Flag, an American music band on the album Original Motion Picture Soundtrack, The Trip. Before that, Beat N Degree 3. Music originally di Ennio Morricone. Before that, Mr. Soul by Buffalo Springfield. And now Syd Barrett.

That was Piggy Bank Love, Bonzo Dog Do, The Treat, The Group Image, and now Bee Gees.

Sweet Stella Baby by Spirit. And before that, Defecting Gray by The Pretty Things. Thus Mad River.

That was Psyche Rock, outro, by Leipa Sound on the album 2Fortage, Psyche copyright symbol rock, Teen Tonic a Eurocent Jericho Jerk. 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

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And now HP Lovecraft.

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1: LSD helps me to remember, grass helps me to forget, you know, I don't know.
2: Reports do little to deter most users, especially those attending high schools and colleges. They go right on experimenting with LSD, waiting for psychedelic lightning to strike. More often, they're swayed by extraordinary experiences related to them by their friends. Here's one such recollection, told by a young insurance company employee.
3: Because I was really loaded. I mean, I came out of the shower jumping around telling everybody how groovy it was to take a shower. And it was like, well, it was like being under a thunderstorm with great big drops of rain, because you could really feel the water coming. And you could just, it almost felt, this is weird, it almost felt like you could feel your pore going, sopping up the water. You know, your whole body was just going, like a great big sponge, you know. And it was like a massage. It was so groovy, you can't believe how groovy it was. It wasn't just water hitting you, taking a shower, soap, and out you go, you know, towel off. It was just, oh, wow. You know, it was like a caress, you know, kind of. And you could really feel the hot and the cold. You could feel hot and cold, you know. And each little drop that came out was a different one, you know. It wasn't, I don't think the water must mix inside. It must come out hot and cold or something, because you could feel hot, cold all over you. It was really groovy. It was, I guess the word for it is it was sensual. You know, it just, your body just, oh, it grooved, you know. It was really neat.
2: A member of an instrumental group which records psychedelic music reveals her rapturous LSD trips.
1: God, I'm always tripping, though, and always freaking out. And sometimes I freak out with everything, because I'm just freaking out anyway, just freeway. You know, one time in the swimming pool, on my back, I guess about 3 hours in the pool, you know.
4: Yeah.
1: Complete silence, as I remember. And I became part of the water, and part of the air, part of all the color in the air, part of space, and it was me and I was it, and, you know. It all melted in together. That's why I stayed there so long. I didn't realize time. I remember dancing after that, dancing quite a bit. After that, going down, and all the sounds that I heard completely faded away. Everything got so distant. Because it got so distant, and I went right into my own head. Closed my eyes. Started seeing all, you know, everything that was in my head at the time. 10,000 teddy bears and millions of teacups, you know, things like that, written happy birthday.
2: The same girl reveals what these insights have meant to her.
4: In what way?
1: God, well, I've had to look at myself in all kinds of ways. It's when you open those doors down there into where the rats are running around and you shine light on them.
2: Is this trip really necessary?

That was Bok to Bok. Father's Angels from the album Bok to Bok, Disco Trucking. Previous to that, Kon-Tiki. The Shadows. Ultima Thule, Tale 1. Tangerine Dream. Presenting Bohemian Vendetta.

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Hello. This is Keith Moon of The Who here. Two new Great Shake Shake mix scenes. Great Shakes Milk Chocolate and Great Shakes Cherry Vanilla flavors. Both turn milk into a rich, thick shake. So thick, it stands up to a straw. Great Shake!

We've just heard Water, Water, Graham Bond with Magic. 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

That was No Man's Land by Syd Barrett. 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

That was, oh dear, Miss Morse by Pearls before Swine. 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

We've just heard vocal version with accompaniment, I Love You by Electric Banana on the album More Electric Banana. Mysterious Martha Guru, The Queen's Nectarine Machine, presenting George Harrison.

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Silence is requested in the ultimate abyss by welfare state. Presenting Cat Mother and the All Night Newsboys.

We've just heard Taurus by Spirit, Bramblebush by Cat Mother and the All Night Newsboys, presenting Eric Burdon and the Animals.

That was St. James Infirmary, Eric Burdon and the Animals, and now H.P. 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
1: The Springfield Rifle for Nordstrom's.

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When the ride is over, you can go to sleep. The red Crayola with the familiar ugly. And now the seeds.

We've just heard. Did he die? 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Thus Sid Barrett.

That was Wondering Why by Royal Air Coach. And before that, Offering by performed by Spooky Tooth. Thus the Beaver Patrol.

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Sanctus, the electric prunes, and previous to that, looking on, the move. Now the 13th floor elevators.

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0: Phoenix Sounds presents The Birds, Albert King, and A.B. Sky at the Rose Palace in Pasadena. Doors open at 7 p.m., showtime is 8 p.m., doors close at 1 a.m. Tickets at the door priced at $4, advance tickets $3.50. Tickets available in Wallach's Music City stores, Free Press bookstores, Sound Spectrum, and all the mutual ticket agencies. Take the Pasadena Freeway to the end, turn left one block, then turn right, and you're at the Rose Palace, 835 South Raymond in Pasadena. It'll be a gigantic concert with The Birds, Albert King, and A.B. Sky. That's the Rose Palace, May 16th and 17th in Pasadena.
1: That was Transparent Radiation, Red Signs Outside, Which I Contain. The Red Crayola with The Familiar Ugly. Before that, Set Me Free by The Rush Hour. 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
2: In the darkness of my empty cage, a being from Venus speaks to me.
3: 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I've seen your civilization rise from its ruin only to crumble once more to ash. Noah's Ark was a period of time and not a boat. It is through such misconceptions your beliefs are weakened and your faith lost. And your people now deform mutations of a once beautiful race. Why can you not?
2: Space, vast and empty. There is nothing, there is no one. There is no love, there is no life. Earth is born of molten lava, torn from the breast of a violent

thank you for listening as we approach the dawn, my dear overnight scholars. You've been listening to the Night Owl Show with your host, Owl Sun. Let us prepare for the dawn. Good night.

Welcome to the new WFMU Rock and Soul radio stream. I've got a lot of great music for you this hour. Enjoy the electric sounds of artificial intelligence.

Hey there, all you night owls tuned into the WFMU Rock and Soul stream. This is the bunny hopping through your radios, bringing you the beats and the bites from the heart of the Big Apple. Let's talk weather, my groovy listeners. It's a stellar night out here in NYC, crystal clear skies with a comfy temperature of 63 degrees. Humidity's hanging at a mellow 78%, just the right touch for a night of smooth tunes and cool vibes. So whether you're cruising down the boulevard or just kicking back at home, keep it locked right here for all the rock and soul you can handle. Let's roll back into the music, shall we? Keep it cool.

Hi. Hope you're enjoying the Rock and Soul Bunny Show. Don't tie me down. Anthony and the Imperials. I shall call her Mary, Mono 45, by the Montage. Magic People by the Poppers. 10-story building by the Cardboard Zeppelin. And previous to that, Uncle Hardington, Stereo. Peter and Gordon. And before that, even if I could,

Mono 45. The Mamas and the Papas. Sometime at Night, Sal's vocal version. The Bo Brummels. 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It's 63 degrees in New York. 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
3: 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This is the Bunny hopping in with your weather update. It's a beautiful night here in the Big Apple. Skies are clear, and the stars might just be dancing to our tunes. We're sitting pretty at 63 degrees with a touch of humidity, making it feel like a smooth 79% on the moisture meter. So whether you're cruising down the avenue or just chilling on your stoop, it's a fine night to let the cool vibes roll. Keep it locked right here for all the best beats and treats, only on the Rock and Soul Stream.

Hi. Hope you're enjoying the Rock and Soul Bunny Show. It must be love. Three Playmates. And previous to that, Village Green, Mono Mix, by The Kinks. Before that, Chimes of Freedom, Mono 45 Mix, by The Birds. Before that, Gemini, Mono 45, by Del Shannon. And previous to that, 20 years ago, in Speedy's Kitchen, TC Atlantic. 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It's 63 degrees in New York. 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

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And previous to that, My Buddy Sin. 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It's 63 degrees in New York. 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

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I've got a lot of great music for you this hour. 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

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Let's look at the weather in the Big Apple today. We've got clear skies and a cool 62°F, making it a perfect day to groove outside. Humidity's sitting pretty at 80%, so it feels just a touch muggy, but hey, nothing that a little rock and soul can't handle. Keep it locked right here for all your favorite tunes. Let's make this day a fabulous one, New York City. 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

That was fun. We've just heard You Gotta Have Soul, Milan, The Leather Boy. And before that, Rainbow Life, The Third Bardo. Before that, Motorcycle, Charles from the album Scum of the Earth. Previous to that, Would I Still Be Her Big Man by The Brigands. And before that, I Want to Be Free, The Sparkles. And before that, The Last Time, Stereo, by The Rolling Stones. And previous to that, Roses and Rainbows, Danny Hutton from the album Where the Action Is, Los Angeles Nuggets 1965-1968. You can make a request at 516-654-4059. 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It's 62 degrees in New York. More music now.

0: Now, the electric prunes for Vox, bringing you the exciting new sound of the Vox Wah-Wah pedal. 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That's why the Electric Prunes, Animals, Herman's Hermits, Paul Revere and the Raiders, Stones, the Seeds are all using the Vox Wah-Wah pedal, and it works with any amplifier. 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
1: 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This is the Bunny hopping at you on the WFMU Rock and Soul stream. Rise and shine this beautiful morning, cause we've got clear skies over the Big Apple, New York City. With the mercury sitting pretty at 62 degrees and the humidity hanging at a mellow 80%, it's a perfect day to twist, shout, or maybe just kick back with some cool tunes. Keep it locked right here for all your favorite hits. Now, let's roll into another rockin' track to start your day right.

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1: It Won't Go by Bob and Gene. Got You On My Mind by Admirals. Rocky Ridges by The Castles. I Love How You Love Me, April Stevens and Nino Tempo from the album Where the Action Is. Los Angeles Nuggets 1965 to 1968. And before that, vocal version with accompaniment, I Love You. Electric Banana on the album More Electric Banana. And previous to that, Morning Sunflower by the Dirty Filthy Mud. 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

Sugar Pie Honey by Grammatics from the album Everybody's Talkin', Sugar Pie Honey. And previous to that, Blood of Oblivion, The Rainy Days. Before that, It Shouldn't Happen to a Dog by the English Setters. And previous to that, Anything by Vegetables from the album Love is the Song We Sing, San Francisco Nuggets 1965-1970. And previous to that, New Games to Play by The Wildlife. 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

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I've got a lot of great music for you this hour. Enjoy the electric sounds of artificial intelligence.

0: Good morning, groovy listeners. You're tuned into the Rock and Soul stream on WFMU with your host, The Bunny, bringing you all the hits and hot licks. Let's talk about what's happening outside in the Big Apple. We've got clear skies over New York City this fine morning, with the mercury sitting pretty at 64 degrees Fahrenheit. It's a bit moist out there, with humidity hanging at 78%, so you might feel that moisture in the air as you step out. But hey, it's a beautiful day to groove to some rock and soul. Keep it locked right here for all your favorite tunes. Let's make this morning unforgettable. Stay cool, stay sweet, and keep on rocking, NYC.
1: This is the highlight of the day.

I sit and cry. The guillotines. Previous to that. You might want me, baby. Max Frost and the Troopers. Before that. Willy Nilly. Rufus Thomas. Make the music pretty, vocal. The sidewalk sounds. Crazy Town, Move on Little Children, by the Supervine Dandelion. And before that. I'll Search the Sky. Nitty Gritty Dirt Band from the album Where the Action Is. Los Angeles Nuggets 1965 to 1968. And before that. Funny Little World. The Leaves. Previous to that. Music for My Mother, Instrumental, by Funkadelic. And previous to that. Play the Music Tornadoes. Two Tornadoes on the album Play the Music Tornadoes. And before that. What is this? 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

0: Good morning, groovy listeners. You're tuned into the Rock and Soul stream on WFMU with me, the Bunny, spinning the platters that matter. Let's hop into today's weather forecast here in the Big Apple. We're kicking off this beautiful morning with clear skies and a cool temperature of 64 degrees. It's a perfect day to twist and shout. Humidity sitting pretty at 77%, so while it's a tad moist, it's still a fab day to rock and roll or soul stroll through the city. Keep it locked right here for all your favorite hits. Now, let's get back to the music that keeps our hearts thumping and our feet jumping.
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of the rut and back in the groove. 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Thirst is out, because Pepsi cools it fast. 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

That was fun. You've just heard. Everything's Alright. Liverpool 5. Crystal Blue Persuasion by Tommy James and The Shondells Instant Request by Space Cowboy. And before that, Walk Me Out by The Bethlehem Exit. And previous to that, Daily Nightly by Monkees on the album Where the Action Is. Los Angeles Nuggets 1965-1968. And previous to that, Behave Yourself. Booker T and the MGs. 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

That was fun. You've just heard Hanky Panky, disc dub, by Tommy James and the Shondells. Tales of Brave Ulysses. 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Previous to that, I'm Moving On by The Griffin. Golden Rule by Charles Bradley on the album 2010 Daftone Records. And before that, I Ain't Coming Back. Orlans from the album Come On Down Baby Baby. Hi to Cranberry Guru on the chat board. 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It's 64 degrees in New York. Now, back to the music.

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I've got a lot of great music for you this hour. Enjoy the electric sounds of artificial intelligence.

0: choice is yours. 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
5: 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Now, let's hop right into the weather. It's a beautiful clear sky morning here in the Big Apple, with the mercury sitting pretty at 65°F. Humidity's making a modest appearance at 74%, just enough to make your soul feel a touch of the morning dew. So whether you're heading to work or just rolling out of bed, it's a fine day to twist, shout, or just chill out. Keep it locked right here for all the best tunes and updates. Now, back to the music that keeps our souls dancing.

That was fun. We've just heard Never Going Back to Georgia by the Bad Boys. And previous to that, Bobo Scott Diddle Daddle, Wayne Walker. And previous to that, Love Minus Zero by the Leaves. And before that, I the Night Riders. And previous to that, Gotta Get the First Plane Home. The Kinks on the album The Kink Controversy that goes out to Cranberry Guru. And before that, I Confess by New Colony 6. Words, Demo. Heart Voice from the album Where the Action Is. Los Angeles Nuggets 1965 to 1968. 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It's 65 degrees in New York. 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
2: 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Now, let's hop right into today's weather forecast, cause it's looking as fine as the tunes spinning on our turntables. We've got clear skies over the Big Apple, a perfect backdrop for our bustling city. The mercury's sitting pretty at 66°F, and the humidity. It's hugging us at 72%, making sure we stay cool as we jive through the day. So, keep your radios locked, the volume turned up, and let the good times roll as we slide through this beautiful day together right here on WFMU's Rock and Soul stream. Stay tuned, because I've got a stack of wax that's just itching to spin and keep your spirits high.

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Hi. Hope you're enjoying the Rock and Soul Bunny Show. Girl, go run away. Bedford said. And previous to that. Crying all of the time. The Guillotines. Wondering why. Royal Air Coach. Previous to that. ESP. The Beaver Patrol. And before that. Why Baby Why. Mystics. Wouldn't You Like to Know by the Beatniks. 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It's 66 degrees in New York. Now, back to the music.

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1: Here's the time check. 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
2: 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Oh, I must get a little hand put on that watch.

hot. Hope you're enjoying the Rock and Soul Bunny Show. You've just heard Get Out of My Life by The Chances. And previous to that, Caught You Red-Handed. Jolly Green Giant from the album Teenage Shutdown 04, I'm a No Count. The Stompers Ride. Eddie and the Stompers. No, No, No by The Rocks. Previous to that, Mama Momo, The Bird, by The Rivingtons. Sailboat. Bob and Jean. Before that, Tarzan. Bobby Williams. Did you know you can make a request at 516-654-4059? 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It's 66 degrees in New York.

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1: Yep,
0: it's Wednesday. That was the Doughboys with Shine from their 1993 release, Crush. So pretty sounding. From 2022, we heard Electromancy with You Cannot Live Forever. Enslaved by Owls with Thymatic Acid Hunter from their 2010 split with Bad Life. We heard from Refused, War on the Palaces from them off of their 2015 release entitled Freedom. And somersaulting back to 1990, Mr. Helios Creed starting off today's program with Master Blaster from the Boxing the Clown record. Oh, I hope that you're well. I've got three quarters of a show ahead of me, so hold on to your hats, or your bats, or your fats, or your brats, or something else. Your cats. Hold on to your cats. Got something next for you, Lower East Side, New York, 1980s. This is some Health Hen.

Alrighty there, that was Coliseum with We Are the Water, coming off of their 2014 release called Anxiety's Kiss. Coliseum played live on the Fun Machine July 13th, 2010. That archive is up and easily searched on the WFMU website. Lady Beast before Coliseum with The Way from the Vicious Breed record. You heard version 2 of Suburbia by New Jersey's Adrenaline OD from back in the New Jersey hardcore days, although it was great to see them at Rebellion last year in the UK. From a 7-inch that came out in 1983, Existenz with Praise the Lord, and off of their It's Obvious record, Health Hen with Drive, She Said, that has a 1984 date on it. Gonna move things up into, well, practically the present for the next song. This is The Stabbing Jabs with Radiation Love. Diane's Kamikaze Fun Machine. Stay tuned.

That one's called Pandora's Box. That is Iron Void from the UK off their album entitled IV4, although I don't think it's their fourth album, dated 2023. Some power pop featuring Billy Squire, that's Piper with Can't Wait before that, 1977. Billy Squire, the hit generator. The Effigies from Chicago with Below the Drop. That is off of their very first release. It was a 12-inch on Autumn Records, entitled The Haunted Town EP, 1981. Warfare with Noise, Filth, and Fury from their Pure Filth 12-inch with a 1984 date. And from 2024's self-titled The Stabbing Jabs record, that's The Stabbing Jabs up top with Radiation Love. Going to Australia for our next selection. This is Nicolas Cage Fighter. Stay tuned.

The Angry Samoans with Right Side of My Mind on the Bad Trip Records label. The EP that that record comes off of is entitled Inside My Brain. Six tracks, dated 1980, engineered by Spot. And it's either that record or Black Flag's Jealous Again. That's also from 1980. That had me start paying attention to Spot, the engineer above all engineers in the day. Rest in peace, Spot. Before the Angry Samoans, we heard from Nicolas Cage, Fighter. Compound Fracture, off a record that's about 4 years old called The Bones That Grew From Pain. Ouch. And it's the end of the show. I got one song left for you. Before I go there, thank you very much for listening. Have an excellent week. Go crush it and be a force to be reckoned with. So I'm closing with Ex Deo with Son of the Defiled, coming off of their record entitled The 13 Years of Nero from 2021. Enjoy. Be seeing ya.

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You're listening to the Rock and Roller Derby program. It's Sunday nights here on listener-supported radio WFMU. What a treat to see a new radio neighbor today there, Perro Caliente, filling in for Carolyn Cullen. We just wrapped up that first set with Joan Jett doing a little Tommy James in the

the label. If you're a Rock and Roller Derby listener, you may know that Total Punk sponsors the Rock and Roll Over Puppy Bowl. And they had some pressing issues, but the record is ready, so you can order it now. Or if you're pre-ordered, thanks for your patience with shipping soon. We heard from the Casual Dots, a Kathy Wilcox joint. She's the real thing off of their self-titled album, The Casual Dots. And we started off with the Venomous Pinks out of Arizona doing Hold On, as the rock and roll world says rest in power to Cassie Jalili, who was the drummer of the Venomous Pinks, who is a young woman who fought a battle for a year with cervical cancer. So just as a public service announcement to all of our listeners, a few of the messages that she was active in posting on her social media during this journey were the following. To make sure you advocate for yourself, speak up in the medical system, and get tested early and often. So I just think, as a woman, I've seen a lot of women around me, and then everyone I know also knows somebody who has struggled with this type of illness. So look out for yourself and support your friends out there. It seems to be more young women with cancers. So F cancer, and celebrate the Venomous Pinks tonight in honor of Cassie Jalili. Can purchase a t-shirt. They're raising money for her family on the Venomous Pinks website that features her drumming. Next up on Rock and Roller Derby, I have a special interview. So as you may know, WFMU hosts movie screenings downstairs at Monty Hall, and we'll be playing Big Mama Thornton, I Can't Be Anyone But Me, on Saturday, May 2nd. That's next Saturday at 7:30 p.m. And I will be hosting the director, Robert Clem. So in order to get you excited for it, I'm going to have a little interview with him right now, and then hopefully we'll see you soon in person to watch the movie together. So let's hear a little bit more about the movie and get you ready with some Big Mama. That's Willie Mae Thornton on Rock and Roller Derby.

0: turn the radio on in the car. And the man said, here's a record that's done nationwide. Hound Dog by Willie Mae Thornton. I said, that's me.
1: She was very tough looking. Scars on her face. Then we heard her sing, and she knocked us out.
2: This woman comes to Texas. She performs. She wears overalls. She's wearing cowboy hats. She's wearing cowboy boots. She is working as security in local clubs when she's not performing.
3: You ain't nothing but...
4: 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Big Mama say, that boy up there making $50,000, and I'm making $25 a night, paying my musician $5 a piece.
5: Elvis Presley covering Big Mama Thornton's version of Hound Dog is the story of the birth of rock and roll. That's how it happened.
6: I doubt that she made much money anywhere after Hound Dog, after Don Robey cut her loose.
7: Somebody told me, Chris, you ought to hear this woman. She's singing here in Santa Cruz at this bar. She was all by herself behind the drums, but there was hardly anybody in the joint.

0: Lippmann and Rao, they were putting on the first ever anywhere blues festivals.
1: That was the first time I ever saw her get emotional, Big Mama. After she finished, it was thunderous applause.
2: All right, shut up all that noise. I'm here now. I lost a tooth. But anyway, I'm here.
3: Every set, she'd reach and pull a harmonica out of her bra. People went crazy. In the middle of one of the hot songs, she bumped the drummer off of his seat, and she sit down and play drums. She put on a show.
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0: Janis Joplin had a very troubled early life. Big Mama wasn't that different. 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
1: All I want to do is put something out there that let me sit down and just take my time, put some good background behind it, and let me just show the world what I got.
2: She had this commanding presence just by standing there. It felt like she was singing to everybody personally.
0: That's what it was all about with Big Mama, was she had a presence that couldn't be overlooked, even if you tried. Yeah.

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This is a song I wrote, made famous by me and Janis Joplin. I wrote this tune called Ball and Chain. I hope you like it.

0: Thank you very much.
1: Okay. 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Everybody's mine. Willie Mays. Big Mama Thornton. Big Mama Thornton.
2: Ladies and gentlemen. As I always say that, wherever I go, right now, ladies and gentlemen, as I always say, men's and all, whatnot.

0: Whoa. And that just cuts off there. Hello, rock and rollers. It's Susie Hot Rod. You're listening to the Rock and Roller Derby Show. We just heard a set of Big Mama Thornton music to get you primed for the interview that's going to happen in a few minutes to promote the documentary. So we just heard Big Mama Thornton. This is Willie Mae Thornton doing Little Red Rooster. This is her original Little Red Rooster, not the one that maybe you might be thinking of when you hear Little Red Rooster. That's from the album Jail that came out in 1975 and was recorded in 1971 at Monroe State Prison in Washington State and Oregon State Reformatory in Oregon. And we talk about it in the interview. I just don't think a lot of women artists were playing at incarcerated locations. She's just such a groundbreaker. And you'll hear more about that in the interview coming up. Prior to that, we heard a live recording of Big Mama Thornton and Buddy Guy. She did play with Buddy Guy for the later mid-60s to the 70s. Most notably, they did the large American Folk Blues Festival in Europe together. That was from, I believe it was from a TV performance perhaps, but it was a live performance from 1970. A great video is up there on YouTube if you'd like to watch it. And we started off with Hound Dog, of course, and the trailer for the movie Big Mama Thornton, I Can't Be Anyone But Me. And I am joined by the director in the following interview because we're going to be playing the movie at FMU next week. So I hope you enjoy the interview and you come on by to the station to be with us to watch the movie. So here's the interview now. Cheers, listeners. Thanks for tuning in today, Rock and Rollers. I'm your host, Susie Hot Rod. Today, I'm joined by director Robert Clem. Willie Mae Thornton, who became known as Big Mama Thornton, was a female blues singer from Alabama who was the first to snarl the phrase, "You ain't nothing but a hound dog," in 1952. She stood over 6 feet tall and dressed in men's clothing. She defied gender norms and sang the blues on her own terms. While Elvis and rock and roll became accepted by the mainstream white teenage culture, the black musicians who founded it all struggled to earn their living, and Willie Mae did persevere to remain a blues performer up until her early death at the age of 57. Now, it's 100 years after Big Mama's birth, and director Robert Clem has brought us a documentary entitled Big Mama Thornton, I Can't Be Anyone But Me. Welcome, Robert.
1: Hey, thanks very much. I'm so happy to be here. I love Hudson County. I used to live there, so.
0: The big news is that Robert is promoting the movie because he's going to be screening it here at WFMU's Monty Hall on May 2nd. So if you like what you hear, you can come watch the movie in our community space with us. So, Robert, let's get to the beginning. How did the project get started?
1: Oh, well, I am from Alabama. So I have done several other films. I've kind of like trying to get myself familiar, or, you know, when I was a young in Alabama at the time I came up, you really couldn't cross the tracks and know any black people, or certainly I didn't know much about their music, except when it became part of rock and roll, of course, the early rock and rollers. But so these films I've been making about black music in Alabama and the South really are kind of a journey for me to sort of getting to know people that I couldn't get to know when I was young. And it's been really a great voyage. And so Big Mama Thornton was the next one along, because she was really underappreciated. Everybody agrees with that. A lot of people know her name, but, you know, I think she's a great story as well. Once I got into it, I realized what a great story it was. So that's why I thought it would be a great film. And fortunately, the people in Alabama, public television and others, got the money together to do the film.
0: Yeah, I wanted to ask you about the Alabama connection, because you're from Alabama, Big Mama's from Alabama, and this was a piece that was funded, right, you said, from the Alabama Public Television, and then also was it the Alabama Tourism was involved? Or tell me a little
1: arts
0: more about the involvement.
1: Yeah, the humanities, the arts, and several other private foundations got involved. So, yeah, I think that there's a general, you know, appreciation for Big Mama Thornton and Willie Mae Thornton in the state of Alabama, and so I'm glad that they got behind it.
0: And in the current climate where we're suffering from this, we're listener-supported radio, it's a wonderful thing to still see public television being able to create projects. Did you experience any changes with your relationship with public television? Did
1: Well, I
0: they?
1: know this all happened starting in 2022, and then I really finished it pretty into 2024, and it was released in 2025. So, this all happened before this current crisis, catastrophe, whatever you want to call it.
0: So the title of the film, Big Mama Thornton, I Can't Be Anyone But Me. How'd we come up with the title?
1: This is a line that was spoken by a very brilliant woman who is in the film, Lanae Denise. She's written a book about Big Mama Thornton. And she said that in one of her interviews, and it struck me as a good title. I mean, it sort of reminds you of something from a True Confessions magazine or something. It's really old-fashioned, right? But I thought since she said it, and it really fit, I thought it kind of had a slightly ironic tinge to it. But anyway, I liked it. So I did it. Yeah, but I mean, it also fits. She couldn't be anyone but me, not only in her clothing. She didn't wear men's clothing all the time because, especially in the early part of her career, all the people that promoted her and paid her way insisted that she wear a dress. They just wouldn't have it any other way because they felt that audiences wouldn't accept a woman in pants and a cowboy hat or boots or whatever. I mean, so she did wear that kind of feminine, so-called feminine attire for a good part of her career, but, after a while, she went her own way and she did what she wanted to do, which was actually she did what she wanted to do most of the time. Her lifestyle, gender fluidity was part of that, but also the music itself. She insisted on playing blues, down home, gritty blues. She refused to play with Duke Ellington, who invited her, and then George Benson, the jazz guitarist. No, she didn't want to have anything to do with them. Just the blues, please. That was it.
0: I like you in the story you describe about how the writing of Hound Dog was, it was a Lieber and Stoller song written specifically for her. And that is kind of funny in the fact that it became a popular Elvis song because it's clearly a song written from a woman's point of view of someone that's just had enough crap from a guy, like in her voice. So you want to talk a little bit about that piece of the story?
1: Well, yeah, I know. It was a really a truly a blues song, and a woman standing up for herself, which that epitome done. That was the epitome. That's what she was. What Big Mama Thornton represented, a tough woman who would do exactly what you're talking about. I think a lot of women looked up to her, admired her for that very fact that she wasn't going to take no shit from any man or anybody, period, really. So I think that what was your question again? I'm sorry, I forget you.
0: Well, we were just talking about the writing of that song,
1: Oh, the writing of that song.
0: Hound Dog, and what you said is exactly what, is the big takeaway, I think. Like
1: Well, I mean, it popularized. The rock and roll thing with popularizing all this stuff and making it into, I would call pop. It's all about a dog, and it's a really ang sort of a ang sort of the angry is anger, which in the original song is kind of turned into kind of a cute rhyme. It's all it is. I mean, that's the thing. But it had the energy of that song as written by Lieber and Stoller. I think Mike Stoller, who in the film says it was the aggression in the song that made both versions popular. I mean, I that was news to me. Okay.
0: There's a
1: Aggression
0: really,
1: sells. Okay.
0: when he talks about how he wanted her to sing it as a snarl, but he was almost scared to suggest to her, I'm going to sing it how I want it. And then she did do it in a snarl and it came out the way it did. But he was like, I wanted her to do it that way, but I knew if I like asked her, she wouldn't have it.
1: Oh,
0: But
1: well, I see these were guys who were both teenagers at that time. They were just out of high school. They were living with their parents, I think. So, but they were very talented songwriters who were just starting out. So I think they were a little bit intimidated by the 6'2". I don't know. Maybe she was only 250 pounds at that point. But a woman who had two scars on her face, she said she looked pretty tough. And so they were kind of scared of her, to tell you the truth. Now, I mean, so, and when they ask her, we want you to do it this way, she says, don't tell me how to sing the blues. So of course he wasn't. No, so he was very, they very, they're very cautious around her. But in the end, I think she knew they were right. I mean, she wasn't a dumb woman. She understood the music, and I think once she started playing with the song, she realized that that was the way to do it. You know? So she did do it that way. Yeah.
0: So
1: Growling.
0: then she has the number one hit, and then in a way, in a pop culture relevance, becomes a bit of a one-hit wonder. Elvis takes off, rock and roll takes off. She continues. This is her thing. Like, there's no other job this woman's going to do. She's dedicated 100% to singing the blues.
1: God,
0: And
1: yeah.
0: when she kind of enters into this phase two, there's a phase two. Do you want to talk a little bit about more of the her blues festival, jazz festival appearances where she starts to become big in Europe?
1: Well, her song Hound Dog, when she did it, was a number one R&B hit. That means it was on the black audience charts, basically. Originally, in the first, I don't know how many years, she sang exclusively to black audiences. She went on tour with Johnny Otis, a Greek band leader, and went to the Apollo. And I mean, she did very well. But then after Hound Dog, the man who was paying her, Don Robey, was kind of a gangster out of Houston. He decided to cut her loose, and so she basically had nowhere to go, and she wandered around. She finally got to the West Coast, and I think she was working in just small clubs, a few people. And I mean, she went on for years doing this, trying to get a foothold in the music business back.
0: Playing the
1: And
0: drums herself eventually.
1: what'd she say?
0: She started to play the drums herself. She did like
1: Oh yeah.
0: everything. She.
1: Well, I don't know when she started that, but she played the harmonica. She was brilliant. I mean, she really was not just a singer, but she was all around musician, performer, entertainer. And that was the one thing about her. She was in this traveling music show. Well, I don't know what they call it. It was kind of like Black Vaudeville. And she learned how to do stand-up comedy. And so that's what she did throughout her career. I think it came natural to her. She put on a show because she was so funny. She would do things on stage. She would call out people, call them names. And all this other stuff. She acted her touch. That was her act, really. I'm sure she probably wasn't nearly as tough as she acted because that was part of her show. She was kind of this badass chick, as some, I think Mike Stoller called her that, which probably is not too correct these days, but never mind.
0: And then, as her career went on, she wasn't just a performer who had songwriters, right? Like her Ball and Chain song, which became her it was such a big hit for her, but then became so huge because Janis Joplin,
1: Yeah.
0: with her consent, adopted it, which
1: Yeah.
0: actually was maybe like the first time where she was actually being acknowledged and getting some compensation or.
1: Well, all right. So Big Mama Thornton, to answer your earlier question, she was scuffling along, but she met a German folklorist, Chris Strachwitz, who saw her in some bar somewhere, and he got interested in her because he could recognize talent, and he got her connected with the Monterey Jazz Festival, and she went there where they have a one day of a one afternoon of blues at the Jazz Festival, and she just knocked the whole place out. I mean, it was wild about her. That was her comeback on at that point. From Hound Dog to there, that was like 12 or 13 years. I don't know how many. I mean, more than that. Then she was invited to Europe on the American Folk Blues Festival, which was a tremendous. The Europeans love the blues. They were way ahead of the Americans in terms of loving black music, period. But they love the blues, and so it was just a gigantic hit for her. And from there on, she just sailed off into the stratosphere. And that was when the American Folk Blues Revival was happening because people saw the connection between black blues and rock and roll. And so it was a huge revival out in San Francisco and LA and all over the place. And suddenly these, like I said, Big Mama Thornton, who had been playing to black audiences most of her life, suddenly it was mostly white audiences. I mean, they loved the blues. They just came to love the blues. And so it was great for her. And she, like you said, she couldn't live long enough to really take full advantage of it. But anyway, yeah. So Janis Joplin came to her and asked for the song, and she was more than happy to do it because she liked Janis Joplin, and they became friends actually. And she didn't like Elvis Presley though, because he wouldn't give her no respect at all. Janis Joplin did.
0: Another thing about the film is there is narration from her actual voice.
1: Yeah.
0: Where did it come from?
1: Okay, Chris Strachwitz, who I mentioned a few minutes ago, he interviewed her in 1963. He found her very interesting. That was 2 years before she did Monterey. And anyway, after she went to Europe, he's the one who recorded her first three albums on Arhuli Records. That was his label out in Berkeley. And yeah, he was very important to her. It shows how really sweet and how reasonable and how nice she was. I mean, she was portrayed as this really tough, rough, mumble person. I'm saying that was part of her act, and also part of her, being a woman. She kind of had this kind of attitude. I think that helps, of course, her size as well. But she was out there in a world of men. All the band members were all men. The promoters and everybody else, the club owners were all men. So here's Big Mama Thornton. She's going to be tough. She has to be tough to deal with these
0: She's just so cool. I hope everyone
1: people.
0: needs to see this movie. I mean, I'm really excited to have been able to see it, and I hope all the FMU listeners come out to the screening on May 2nd. Another thing about being tough, she performed at the prison. Like, did
1: Oh yeah.
0: women do that? I
1: Well,
0: mean,
1: she
0: like.
1: did. I mean, she was, she was tough. I mean, she'd never went to prison, but I mean, I think she knew a lot of poor people and people who had been in prison when she was in Alabama. That was just the culture. Blacks were routinely sent to prison down there. But so I think that she sympathized with their plight. Most of them were black in the prison out there, and a lot of it had to do with the politics of the time, because a lot of people were in there for protesting or radicals. And I think she met with them when she was in the prison, and she talked to them, and she was politically to the left, definitely. Did not like Ronald Reagan, and but she didn't make that her main message or anything, but that's what she was.
0: And that was recorded and released as an album entitled Jail, right?
1: Jail, yes. Well, yeah, that's right. That's right. Yeah,
0: Yep.
1: exactly.
0: Well, another thing I think that you kind of touched on, I wanted to ask you about, is the classic trope of poverty and black musicians, how it seems to just be an ongoing struggle in music history of this story.
1: Well, the thing is, I mean, I've done some other films about the black culture down there. And the thing is, to get out of poverty or drudge work, which is all anybody had to do down where it was allowed to do down there, you had either boxing or sports, right? And music. Those are the two ways you could get out of where you were. Because at that time, it's true that blues hadn't broken through to white audiences yet, but it was still a way you could travel, like she did for 10 years with, I don't know what that was like, but it's like running away and joining the circus.
0: Probably it was
1: They have
0: probably
1: barrels.
0: very low budget. A lot of
1: So
0: low budget.
1: anyway, I think that that was it. That's the thing about poverty. You're saying that often produces not only, but it also produces the music itself. I mean, you can feel the pain, you feel what they've been through in the music. That's what the blues is usually about. It's touched and tainted and inspired by hard lives that these people have had before. And of course, Janis Joplin was a natural to do these blues songs herself, because she also had a very tough childhood. So I think she identified with the blues singers and felt it just like they did.
0: Yeah, and we learn in the movie that Willie Mae grew up. Her mother died really young. She was working from a very young age. Like, was that
1: Garbage
0: part
1: truck.
0: working on a garbage truck? And
1: I didn't know where she was cleaning
0: gets
1: out
0: discovered.
1: spittoons. I don't know how much of this is really true or not.
0: I love a good story. I'm fine with
1: I think
0: it.
1: she's also, when she was on the Sammy Green Hop Harlem Review, because they didn't pay that much, I think she would shine shoes on the side.
0: And so she died young, only at 57, and was performing pretty much up until the time of her death, which is there is a good amount of live footage of I guess her last concert, right?
1: Yeah, no, it's great. I love it. Well, it was alcohol. I mean, I think she was like a lot of these blues singers, musicians. I mean, they drink alcohol. They take some kind of drug to take the edge off in performance, I guess. They think it improves their performance. I think she would carry a bottle of whiskey or vodka and milk or something like that onto stage with her, and she would actually drink during the performance. At least this is true toward the end of her career. But yeah, she liked to hang out with the guys at the liquor store, for instance. I mean, she was just like the, she was really just down home. I don't know what you want to call it, but yeah. But I would say she was an alcoholic, and that's really, I think, ultimately what killed her.
0: The movie, the documentary, where can people see it if they can't come to WFMU on May 2nd to see the movie at Monty Hall? Where is the film available?
1: Well, on May 3rd, I should mention that the Dock and Roll Film Festival, who's sponsoring both events, really, or co-sponsoring. That is going to be at the Roxy Theater on May 3rd at 7:30. That's a small theater, but that's its New York premiere. And other than that, I mean, I think it will some at some point go into the streaming process. So that's when people will see it, video on demand or streaming. Up until that time, it's just going to be on the festival circuit. It might be on public television. There's actually a shorter version of the film that is on public television right now. It's called Alabama Kid, Big Mama Thornton, Alabama Kid. But I think she's a very entertaining woman, and it's really a great story in terms of perseverance and spirit and all the things that we like to see in a person. They made it through. She made it through. She it couldn't be anyone but her, but she lived life her way, and I think that's always admirable. She was tough.
0: Do you want to do a Sister Rosetta Tharpe one next?
1: Well, no,
0: I
1: there's
0: would
1: not
0: love
1: enough
0: that.
1: footage of Sister Rosetta Tharpe. I wish I could, because there's very little footage of her. That's the problem. She came along too early in that sense. But yeah, she was brilliant. I mean, I have some footage of her in my other film called How They Got Over, which is about gospel quartets and the road to rock, how it influenced rock and roll. That's another film that's around. I think that's on HBO Max or somewhere like that. Yeah.
0: Did you know that the New York City women's girls' School of Rock is called the Willie Mae Rock Camp?
1: Yeah, I didn't know that. I heard about that. No, that's wonderful. I really think that, I don't know, it's sort of interesting that, started this film in 2022. I think the Elvis movie had come out, and people were kind of a little more aware of Big Mama Thornton. She got a small scene in there, that character did.
0: Was very, very fictionalized, right? Their meeting in the Elvis movie was very fictionalized, right? Like, I
1: Oh,
0: don't
1: I know.
0: know.
1: Yeah, I know Elvis was sort of supposed racial. Moderation or whatever, I think was also fictionalized, but never mind. So I think that, I don't know, it's just in the air. I just see more and more about Big Mama Thorne. And I don't think it has anything to do with my film, but it has to do something about people appreciating what she represents or how tough she was or her gender fluidity or she didn't care kind of thing. It's like, I think that's it. She's tough. I like it.
0: So, again, I'm joined today by director Robert Clem. We're talking about his documentary, Big Mama Thornton, I Can't Be Anyone But Me. We're going to be screening it May 2nd at WFMU's Monty Hall. Robert's going to do a Q&A in person, but if you're listening all over the world, you're going to have to look it up and stream it so that you can get your eyes on it.
1: So it's really picking up steam, and also because of this article in The Guardian last week, which was a pretty big splash. So I think for that reason, I'm pretty sure that it'll pick up steam, so that it will be possible to put it out on in streaming, and it will be available eventually to people all over the world that way.
0: Okay, great. So we'll be waiting for that. And in the meantime, the big splash that's going to make at
1: Yeah.
0: WFMU when we screen it at Monty Hall on Saturday, April 2nd. You can get tickets in advance online if you wish, or join us at the door. But we'll be here where Robert will be in attendance, and we'll eat popcorn and share a space and listen to it loud together in Jersey City. So
1: Yeah.
0: thanks for joining us, Robert. I also wanted to mention, because she is featured quite a lot in the documentary, I now really want to read the book, Why Willie Mae Thornton Matters, by Lanae Denise, who is interviewed and great in the film. So did you ha I don't know if you've read the book, but it's now in my library queue for sure.
1: Well, yeah, she's actually a DJ, or I'm telling you about her being a DJ. Now, I'm not sure. And she, the book is sort of automatic writing, or it's not conventional. I mean, but I think it's a lot of stuff. She did a lot of research, and I think it's well worth reading. Yeah.
0: Robert, thanks for joining us at WFMU. Anything else you want to share with our listeners before we say goodnight?
1: No, I think the film will speak for itself, and I think she speaks for herself in a great, loud, and commanding voice. As one man in the end film, she had a presence. She really had a presence, on stage. People just couldn't take their eyes off of her. There's something about her, magnetic, you want to call it. But as I say, humorous, gracious. She was tough. She was everything you'd want in a rock and roll singer. So everybody come out and see it. I hope you will.

and mama. You know what? Let's give the band a big round of applause.

That's right, Willie Mae. It is time for intermission. 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I'm your host, Susie Hot Rod. You're listening to the Rock and Roller Derby Show. Thanks to director Robert Clem for taking the time to do that interview about the doc that's coming up, and I hope to see you at WFMU on Saturday to watch the film together. Speaking of watching films together, if you missed my episode last week, I had on director Ilya Chaykin and the Luna Chicks to talk about the release and streaming and theatrical debut of their documentary, Pretty Ugly, The Story of the Luna Chicks. And I have exciting news that their immediately sold out screening at the Roxy has added additional screenings. Yay! So that's going to be tomorrow, Monday the 27th, Friday the 1st of May, and Monday the 4th of May. So if you didn't get a chance to see it on the big screen, check it out. Next on Rock and Roller Derby, I have a whole bunch of new music to get to for you. So without further ado, we're going to hear from Crocodiles up next. They have a new album called Greetings from Hell.

Hello, WFMU rock and rollers. It's Susie Hot Rod. You're listening to the Rock and Roller Derby Show, Sunday nights. We just heard a set of new music. The last song from Ganser, entitled Black Sand. I'm going to count it as new music. It was from 2025. That album is entitled Animal Hospital. They're out of Chicago. And then right here from our own backyard, Castle Rat doing Siren. And if you like Castle Rat, they're playing on Tuesday at the Brooklyn Paramount. They're going to be playing with Death Clock. I didn't know that was possible, but I didn't watch Metalocalypse. So I guess just like the same way the K-pop Demon Hunters have concerts, Death Clock can also have a concert. They're also playing with Amon, Amarth, and Castle Rat Tuesday at the Brooklyn Paramount. A lot of black clothing will be worn. New music from Primitive Ring, Lies from the Other Side. That's the second single they've dropped for their self-titled album, and I am here for it. A Charles Muthart joint. They're going to be playing at the Mosswood Meltdown. That lineup, it just keeps getting better and better. They've added some more bands, and I'm greatly impressed. And speaking of music festivals, I also saw that the Goner Fest tickets have begun their sale. So if you're a plan ahead type and you want to go in September to Goner Fest, you can get a ticket right now. Don't have the stresses of the sellout fear. Prior to that, we heard new music from Mary Jam, Internet. Their EP is entitled Rest in Piss. It's a Rock and Roller Derby favorite. And we start out with Crocodiles doing Greetings from Hell off of their new album entitled Greetings from Hell. I like that title. I have some more new music to play for you. So we're going to hear from Season 2 up next. Thanks for tuning in tonight, everybody.

0: Nobody knows the poison and he pours.
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0: Break all the minds and open all the doors.
1: He's gone.
0: But he's left his soul somewhere in heart.

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1: He's gone.
0: The last time I saw him, I knew he was gonna crack.
1: He's gone.
0: Yeah, he's in disguise, but I could still see those eyes.
1: He's gone.

0: 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You're listening to the Rock and Roller Derby Show. I am your humble host, Susie Hot Rod. I just played you Madonna. Ah, and you were loving it. You were loving it. Everyone needs the Immaculate Collection. Madonna, she is my age group's pop star. Parents hated her. She was our person. And recently was viral. Ugh, I hate that term. Madonna was at Coachella dancing, having a great time. And this blew everyone's mind because everyone else around her was just filming the DJ with their phones. So Madonna, at your beautiful, smart, confident 67 years of age, thanks for dancing. Ugh, I love you so much. Prior to that, we heard new music from Hunks and His Punks doing Dead to Me. Seth Bogart, who is also a wonderful artist, has a clothing brand called Wacky Wacko, and to celebrate John Waters' 80th birthday, he did the collab for the John Waters exhibit at the, was it LACMA? There was a big retrospective in LA for John Waters. He did the merch. It's on his website, Wacky Wacko. And I believe until the end of the weekend, for whatever's not sold out, a lot of it's sold out. If you use the code John Waters, I think you can get a discount. But big Hunks and His Punks fan here. I'm so happy I purchased the John Waters In Bed with John Waters pillowcase. It's sold out now. Sorry. You'll have to come to my house if you want to see that. But there's lots of good stuff on there. We heard a new release of a 1982 recording, Bikini Mutants, doing the song entitled Arcadia, and that's off of a collection called Let's Mutate. Prior to that, Pylon Reenactment Society doing 3x3. Hey, guess what? Pylon Reenactment Society is going to be playing this Thursday at Union Pool, so make sure you go to Brooklyn and watch them. They'll be playing with a band called Perennials. And the exciting news about Pylon Reenactment Society coming to New York City is that they will be coming to WFMU. Yes! They're going to record a live set for my show before they head over to Union Pool, so you'll get to hear that next week, Sunday, on my show, and go watch them in person on Thursday, April 30th at Union Pool. I would probably buy tickets in advance. That's my personal recommendation. But make sure you tune in next week so you can hear the live set. We heard Kate Bush, Suspended in Gaffa, off of the Dreaming album. Then we heard new music from Long Leg with Laura Logic, who is the founding member of the X-Ray Specs, who did the saxophone parts. And Long Leg were a Scottish band out of Glasgow, and they were busy in the 90s. So this is a nice one. This came out in January 2025, but I just got word of it. The song was called Girls, and very signature X-Ray Specs sounding saxophone in there from Laura Logic. And we started off with a new release from a band called Season 2 doing Abundance of Power. Their new album is entitled Power of Now. And now, to end us for the evening for Rock and Roller Derby, let me remind you, I hope you come next Saturday to Monty Hall, May 2nd, to watch Big Mama Thornton, I Can't Be Anyone But Me documentary. Screening starts at 7:30. Director Robert Clem, who I interviewed earlier this evening, will be here for a Q&A. Hope to see you there. So let's hear Janice's version of Ball and Chain from the Monterey Pop Festival to close us out tonight. Thanks for tuning in. Love yous.
1: It's like a ball and chain.

0: 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Lots of soul music for you this hour. 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

Hi, I'm Marvin Gaye. 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

Alright, all you cool cats and groovy gals, it's your main man, the Bunny, spinning the platters that matter right here on WFMU's Rock and Soul stream. Now, let's hop into the weather groove for the Big Apple. This afternoon, we've got some rain tapping on our rooftops and windows, with the mercury sitting pretty at 70 degrees Fahrenheit. Humidity's hanging at 60%, so it's a bit muggy out there. Perfect weather to stay inside and jive to some tunes. Keep it locked right here for all the best beats and weather treats. Now, let's roll back into the music, shall we?

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Jordan River by Naomi Shelton and the Gospel Queens. Before that, No Time for Dreaming by Charles Bradley from the album 2010 Daftone Records. 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
4: 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Now, let's hop right into the weather scoop for our Big Apple buddies. It's a rainy rock and roll afternoon in NYC with the thermometer sitting at a cool 69°F. Humidity's doing a twist at 66%, making it a perfect day to stay in and turn up those tunes. 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And remember, no matter the weather, the music's always sunny here on WFMU. 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

0: This is the highlight of the day.
1: That was fun. We've just heard Never Found a Girl Beat Joseph Henry by the Mighty Imperials. Drop on Me, James Hunter. And before that, I Ain't Coming Back. Orlans from the album Come On Down Baby Baby. And before that, Willy Nilly. Rufus Thomas. You Got Me Humming. Sam and Dave. 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

0: This is the highlight of the
1: day. That was fun. We've just heard I'm Lonely for You. Arthur Adams on the album Kent 119, Modern Serious Shades of Soul. Previous to that, I Can't Stop You by Performers on the album I Can't Stop You. 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Before that, Apollo's Mood by the Olympians. And previous to that, Can We Share It, Rick Shepherd. 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
2: 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This is the Bunny hopping at you on the WFMU Rock and Soul stream. Let's take a quick peek outside, shall we? Right now, in the heart of the Big Apple, we're seeing some raindrops keep falling not just on our heads but all over the city. It's a cool 66 degrees out there with a humidity that's sticking around at 76%. So, whether you're hitting those bustling streets or just kicking it back at home, keep that umbrella handy and stay tuned right here for all the rock and soul you need to make this rainy day feel just right. Keep on rocking and don't let that wet weather dampen your spirits.

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0: Hey there, groovy listeners. This is the Bunny hopping at you on the WFMU Rock and Soul stream. Let's take a quick peek outside, shall we? Right now, in the heart of the Big Apple, we're seeing some raindrops keep falling not just on our heads but all over the city. It's a cool 66 degrees out there with a humidity that's sticking around at 76%. So, whether you're hitting those bustling streets or just kicking it back at home, keep that umbrella handy and stay tuned right here for all the rock and soul you need to make this rainy day feel just right. Keep on rocking and don't let that wet weather dampen your spirit.
1: Fashion tips from a 5-year-old. 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

out of the rut and back in the groove. 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Hey, everybody, always ask for Pepsi-Cola. 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Yeah,

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1: We've just heard Uptown by the Chambers Brothers. And previous to that, When the Other Foot Drops, Sharon Jones and the Dap Kings. And previous to that, Golden Rule, Charles Bradley on the album 2010 Daptone Records. Previous to that, Tarzan, Bobby Williams, Darling I Love You by Superiors from the album Darling, I Love You. Previous to that, Am I Asking Too Much, Naomi Shelton and the Gospel Queens. 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

0: This is the highlight of the
1: day. That was fun. Let the monkey ride. James Hunter. Hard Times by the Majestics. Before that, Apple Peaches Pumpkin Pie by Odds and Ends from the album Odds, 2. And before that, Almighty God, Mighty God. 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It's 64 degrees in New York. Now, back to the show.

and welcome to The Perfumed Garden on WFMU's Rock and Soul Radio. I am your host, Zoe Lynn. Thank you so much for joining me here this Wednesday afternoon. Today's show is very much espionage-themed. 60s spy music and surf and garage that I really hope you will dig. As I was building this set that we are about to hear, I tried to formulate a bit of a fake 60s spy movie. If I could go back in time and direct a spy movie and create the soundtrack, I hope it would be a little something like this. So please join me in the chat and let me know what your favorite spy movie is, spoof or no spoof. I think In Like Flint might be my favorite, but let's jump into the music. This is Dave Grusin.

0: would he do a thing like that?
1: I'm waiting to ask him.
0: What about the setup? What do you think about that?
1: Shotgun and a backup man. Professionals.

Miss Fields?

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1: He's really very clever.
2: Mr. Flint, you're really quite intelligent for a man. Yes, yes, but it's getting late and there's still a great deal to be done. Run along, Mr. Flint.

This is The Perfumed Garden on WFMU's Rock and Soul Radio. Thank you so much for joining me here in the garden. At the top of the set, start off the show with The Weegians' I Spy. That was a Quinvy single, and that was a band out of Sheffield, Alabama. And I recently learned that it's an abbreviated name for Norwegians, which makes sense, but didn't realize it was tied to the Loafers, too. Dave Grusin with It Takes a Thief, that was a Decca single. Then Lalo Schifrin with Venice After Dark, that was a MGM Records single. And Jerry Goldsmith with Where the Bad Guys Are Gals, that was the In Like Flint theme from the original motion picture soundtrack score. Nino Nardini and Roger Roger after that with Bagheera from Jungle Obsession. It's a cool duo because they started composing film scores together in the late 60s, but they were childhood friends and played music throughout their lives together. Piero Umilani after that with Floating, featuring Julia from In Lounge. And that release was unissued scores from the 1966 film La Vacanza. It was later released in 2000 as an EP with a few other recordings from the film. Buzz Baxter after that with Voodoo Dreams, Voodoo from Welcome to the Ultra Lounge, which is a capital comp of a lot of lounge and exotica. Combustible Edison after that, A Shot in the Dark from another compilation called Secret Agent Sounds. We heard another Lalo Schifrin track, but from Bullet, that was the main title from the original motion picture soundtrack. We also heard from Vicky Carr with The Silencers from the soundtrack of the same name. That was a movie that came out in 66 and it starred Dean Martin. The back of the jacket has some predictable but kind of funny text on the back. It's very Austin Powers. I'll read a little bit of it to you. It says, "Shh, there's a spy business afoot, and the slightest distraction might prove fatal." Of course, some of the distractions in The Silencers proved to be deliciously delightful first. For instance, The Sleigh Girls, which is a awesome name. A tribe of perfectly proportioned distractors meant to leave you smiling and dead. Just the man to cope with their many charms is Matt Helm, debonair spy extraordinaire. A lady killer who prefers his femmes not so fatale and his ladies ready, willing, and alive. On our side is Matt. On our side with Matt is ICE. Oof. But don't worry, it stands for Intelligence and Counter-Espionage. Anyway, they're trying to stop the Chinese from diverting an American missile and thus starting World War III. But it's mostly about guns and babes and, I don't know, being a secret agent. After that, we heard from Edwin Astley, The Saint Takes a Ride, from a combo 1965 LP that has music from both Secret Agent and The Saint. Jean-Pierre Meruz after that with Oula et Georgie from Collective Marriage, the original soundtrack. Then Billy Strange with Run Spy Run from The Secret Agent File. We also heard from Soulful Strings, The Sidewinder from Paint It Black. That was their first release that came out in 66, and that was the Cadet Records house band, working in tandem with Chicago arranger Richard Evans. Then Sergio Mendes and Brazil 66 with Constant Rain from Equinox. Can't have a spy movie without a little bossa nova, I gotta say. And John Barry ended the set with A Man Alone Part 2 from the Ipcris File. And that was a Michael Caine spy series. It was three movies, I believe. I feel like he's a more bookish spy, but honestly, he's got to be ground zero for Austin Powers if
Harry Palmer and Derek Flint had a baby on Scaramanga's Island in that Roger Moore Bond movie. I think that would become Austin Powers. All right, I've got more tunes for you. This is much more of a surf leaning into garage set. Thank you so much for being here, for being in the chat. Let's get right back into the music.

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Thank you so much for joining me here in the garden this Wednesday afternoon. The Twisters, the original, started off this last set with Countdown 1-2-3, a Felco record single. Then Satan's Pilgrims with The Godfather from Around the World with Satan's Pilgrims. That was a release from 97. And just such a great surfing rendition of the Godfather theme. The Looney Tunes after that, with Taboo from Modern Sounds of the Looney Tunes Band. That was a instrumental surf band from Hamburg, Germany. The Safaris after that with Batman from Puy. I had to do it. Anytime there's any surf music involved, I just think of the Batman Joker surfing contest. They don't make them like that anymore. We need more superheroes having surf battles with their arch nemesis. Burt Whedon after that with Ghost Train from a Top Rank International single. Then The Shadows with The Frightened City from the film of the same name. That was off of The Shadows' Greatest Hits LP. That movie stars Sean Connery, and it's a noir thriller released in 61. That my watch. Then The Caretakers with Have You Seen My Baby, a Wham! Records single. Then The Centenarians, or I guess the... How do you pronounce this name? Centurions? I think it's Centurions. With Surfing at Mazatlan from Surfer's Pajama Party, recorded live on the UCLA campus. The Nickel Bag after that with The Woods, a Rembrandt single. Then The Sunsets, that was an Australian band with The Hot Generation, which was a bonus track off of a Tanem Should record called Evolution. It was an Australian reissue where you can only get this bonus track on the Australian reissue, which was pretty cool. The Night Owls after that with It's a Hassle. That was another Rembrandt single. That was actually the Nickel Bag under a different name. That was their earlier iteration, and they were out of Chicago. The Shandells after that with Gorilla, the banger single. Then Roy Jr., that is the son of Roy Acuff, with Victim of Circumstances, a Hickory Records single. And the Essex ended the set with Cemetery Stomp, which was a Best Record single. Alright, I've got one last set for you. Thank you so much for being here in the garden and for saying hello in the chat as well. It's so great to see all of y'all in there. Let's get right into it. This next one is by The Little Indians.

All right, you've been listening to The Perfumed Garden on WFMU's Rock and Soul Radio. I have been your host, Zoe Lynn. Thank you so much for tuning in to Rock and Soul and spending some time here in the garden with me. Little Indians started off this last set with No. That was a Shantae Records single. Came out in 65. That band was out of Philadelphia. Los Buenos after that with Groovy Woovy. That was an action single. That was a Spanish band, and this was on their third album. The End Result after that with A Bird in the Hand, a Chattahoochee Records single. Not anywhere near the Chattahoochee. No, they were actually out of Van Nuys in California. The Bumps after that, another West Coast band, but a little north in Seattle with Please Come Down, a Piccadilly single. Then we went down south with the Swingin' Machine, Do You Have to Ask, an SPQR single. That was a band out of Virginia. And The Avengers with It's Hard to Hide, a Current Records single. And The Malibus, who weren't from Malibu, they were actually almost directly diagonal, being it from Rhode Island. But that was their song, Leave Me Alone, and that was a Planet single. I hope you all have a mysterious and tantalizing weekend and rest of your week. Thank you so much for tuning in. I hope to see you here next week. And if you would like to hear anything in particular, please let me know in the chat, and I will probably honor it. But I cannot promise. Alright, have a great rest of your Wednesday. Stay groovy, and I will see you next week.

Welcome to the new WFMU Rock and Soul radio stream. I've got a lot of great music for you this hour. Enjoy the electric sounds of artificial intelligence.

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This is the Bunny Hopping at You Live on WFMU's Rock and Soul stream. Now, let's take a quick peek at what's happening outside your window in the beautiful Big Apple. We've got a misty scene painting our city today, with the mercury sitting cool at 63 degrees and the humidity hugging us at a cozy 86%. So, while you're tapping your toes to the tunes, you might want to keep that umbrella handy if you're stepping out. Stay tuned, keep rocking and rolling, and let the soulful sounds of WFMU keep your spirits high no matter the weather.

by Liverpool 5. Before that, It's Not Real, The Raven Blue. And previous to that, Wild Child, The Guillotines. 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

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As you cruise through this misty afternoon in the Big Apple, keep your radios tuned and your spirits high. We're looking at a smooth 64 degrees with a humidity that's hugging us tight at 86%. So, whether you're out on the streets or chillin' at home, let the soothing tunes and the gentle mist be your perfect backdrop. Keep it locked right here for more rock, more soul, and everything in between. Stay groovy, NYC.

Hi, I'm Marvin Gaye. You know, the free press swings pretty good with the team beat. That's a special page that covers the record beat, the what's happening beat, the I got a problem beat, the clothes beat, the whole team beat. 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

That was fun. You've just heard I Want the Good Life. Little David from the album Call on Me, I Want the Good Life. And before that, My Flash on You Mono. Love. Here Comes the Hurt. Something Else. Willy Nilly by Rufus Thomas. You Got Me Hummin'. Sam and Dave. Don't Be Afraid of Love. Oscar Mack. 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It's 64 degrees in New York. Now, back to the show.

That was fun. In reverse order. Hey Bulldog, Mono, by the Beatles. Before that, Try a Little Tenderness, Otis Redding. And previous to that, Why Not, Be My Baby. Sunny 4.03C It's Dark by the Things. Previous to that, It's Not What You Know, It's Who You Know. Bob and Gene. Hi to Wu on the chat board. 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

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I've got a lot of great music for you this hour. Enjoy the electric sounds of artificial intelligence.

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1: We have reason to believe that you're selling narcotics to juveniles.
2: 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You people lean rather heavily on that phrase, don't you?
3: You wrote this?
2: I did.
3: LSD opens the door to your mind, permits you to experience the whole of human expression. You create your own brave new world without ever leaving the comfort of your mind?
1: That's truth, real truth.
3: For who? The kid who reads this trash and ends up in a psycho ward at a hospital? The truth for the guy making a profit by turning him onto it.
2: If you've never taken the trip, you wouldn't know. You haven't seen it.
1: Neither did the kid who pulled his eyes out of their sockets to get a better look, or the 15-year-old up in San Jose who went blind from staring at the sun. LSD really opened up a new world for them. If it didn't, they're in trouble because they'll never see the old one again.
2: They're better off. As I've been saying, I deal in ideas, nothing more. I may even sell you a few.
1: You couldn't sell me directions to the men's room.

Hey there, groovy listeners. This is the Bunny hoppin' at you on the Rock and Soul stream, WFMU. Now, if you're out and about in the Big Apple, hey race the scoop on the sky clouds are hanging tight over the city, keeping it cool at 65 degrees with a bit of that muggy feel, humidity sitting at 83%. So while you're twisting and shouting, you might want to keep that jacket handy, just in case. Stick with us for more tunes and times, right here on WFMU.

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1: That was fun. Sing this all together, See What Happens, by the Rolling Stones. And before that, My Generation by the Rovinkind. And previous to that, Take a Good Look, Tomorrow's Children, I'm Gone, The Magic Mushroom, Every Time by the Del Vets. 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

0: Hey there, groovy listeners. This is the Bunny Hoppin' at Yat on the WFMU Rock and Soul stream. Let's take a quick look outside, shall we? If you're rocking out in NYC this fine afternoon, we're seeing nothing but clouds overhead. Keep those jackets handy because we're sitting at a cool 65 degrees with a humidity that's hugging us at 83%. So, whether you're cruising down Broadway or just chillin' at the pad, keep it locked right here for all your rock and soul favorites. Stay smooth, New York.
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0: Gladys Knight in the pits with that heavy beat, Coke after Coke.
1: We've just heard 2 Cayman I, CC Rider, Johnny Kendall and the Heralds. And before that, If You've Gotta Go, Go Now. Liverpool 5, Get Out of My Life by The Chances. And before that, Popeye Stroll by Marquise. Previous to that, Do Unto Others by Paul Revere and the Raiders. Hey You, by the Guillotines. Before that, Be With You, the Leaves. Did you know you can make a request at 516-654-4059? Call or text 516-654-4059. It's 65 degrees in New York. Now, back to the music.

Always and Ever by Len and the Lee Kings. And previous to that, Now, the King Bees. Previous to that, Help Me Ray Sharp. And before that, Xanthia, Lisa, by The Offset. Previous to that, Oscillations. Silver Apples on the album Silver Apples. Before that, Trouble in the Land by Charles Bradley from the album 2010 Daptone Records. Without Your Love. Bobby Penn on the album GWPNYC02. Hi to Kev on the chat board. Did you know you can make a request at 516-654-4059? Call or text 516-654-4059.

will play a live set there showing that Baby's All Right is sold out on Friday, so you'll not want to miss their WFMU debut. I was lucky enough to catch the Twisted Teens twice at Gonerfest, and they do not disappoint. They are a fantastic band, and their album is definitely going to be in my top five for this year. And catch them live on Susie Hot Rod's show this Sunday, May 10th from 8 to 10 p.m. It is Mother's Day, too, so after you're finished celebrating with your mom, check out the Twisted Teens, or check out the Twisted Teens with your mom. And before that, we heard from Bamberdose, New Jersey's heroes, Bamberdose. We heard Tell Me That You're Safe for 2024, and I want to let you know that Bamberdose will be playing a couple gigs, at least two gigs, in June. They're going to be playing June 6th at the House of Trash in Brick Township down Jersey, Georgia. That is right near my mom. I got to go check that out. And then on June 12th, they're going to be playing a Prototype at in Patterson with the awesome band Tall Days, which is Joey D's band. So that's going to be cool. So check that out. For that, we heard from the Sleeveens, yes, with the song The Rat. Yes, that was a Walkman cover. The Walkman cover. I am in such a nostalgic old days mode, and very stoked that the Sleeveens covered this Walkman song. They do a great version of it, and this is from the Sleeveens' new for 2026 album, The National Anthem. That is definitely going to be in my top two albums, if not top one album of the year. You never know, but it's I'm calling it now. The Sleeveens' National Anthem album. They're almost out of the vinyl on the Bandcamp, so don't be a dum-dum. You gotta pick it up. Sleeveens, just love them so, so much. And then before that, we heard from Formal Wear. That features Eli K of the Go-To-Beds. Sounding very pavement-y there, so we heard the song I Wouldn't Bother at All. That is from their 2021 Classic Water EP. And speaking of pavement, and speaking of the good old days, we did hear from Pavement with the song Unfair from the 1994 Crooked Rain record. The Answering Machines before that also giving Pavement. But this is new for 2026, and we heard the song New Song from Answering Machines. This is from a great compilation called Teeter Totter, a Seesaw Benefit. It benefits the Palestine Children's Relief Fund and also the Immigrant Defense Network. It's almost 30 songs on it. It's a $10 donation. Just, it's well worth it. There's so, so many great bands on here, and the songs are all great. Like that Answering Machine. I never heard of the Answering Machines before, but that's a great song. And it's just, there you go, right on there. Okay, again, we're going back to the missing the good old days. We just heard from Chavez. I've told on good authority that you can pronounce it either way. Either way is correct. We heard Hack the Sides Away from the 1995 Gone Glimmering record. That features a one Davey Hoskins. Davey Hoskins, who will be doing a drop-in for WFMU Rock and Soul Stream coming up July 4th. Yes, July 4th he'll be doing his drop-in. And he's also, I've also going to get have him guest host one of my hooligans, the June 12th hooligan, because I will not be able to make that show. So, very excited. Got to meet Davey Hoskins. He was at the Rock and Soul event. Oh, so much to talk about. And prior to Chavez, we did hear from The Walkman with We've Been Had from the 2002 record called Everyone Who Pretended to Like Me Is Gone. Cannot believe all these records are over 20-something years old. And as Hop the Set, the movie with Cherry Blossom Clinic, the excerpts of that. And yes, this is my show, the Cherry Blossom Clinic, and I am Terry on the Cherry here on the Freeform Station Nation, the Fun 91 WFMU on the new Rock and Soul Stream. While Wednesday starts out with my girl Kamikaze Diane,

Our awesome show, Kamikaze Fun Machine, long-running OG legacy show. Very proud to have her on. She's on from 9 a.m. to 10 a.m. Then, from 10 to noon, it is a rebroadcast of my girl, Susie Hot Rod Show, Rock and Roller Derby. It's normally heard on Sunday nights from 8 to 10 p.m. on the Mothership. It's also rebroadcast here on the Rock and Soul stream because she's just so rock and soul and so extra rocking. We had to have her. And then, from noon to 2, it is The Soul Lunch, all the best soul music. Then from 2 to 4 p.m., it is my girl Zoe Lynn with The Perfume Garden for all your psychedelic needs. 4 to 6 p.m., it is Rock and Soul Radio with AI DJ Da Bunny. And The Bunny is the only AI you need to deal with or listen to because it's trained by this yaddy, Dave Amos, the galaxy brain, and the lord and savior of the rock and soul stream. Then, of course, 6 to 8, it's me, Terry, on the cherry, your friend, from 6 to 8 p.m. Then 8 to 10 p.m., it's Fringe Factory with my sister from another mister, DJ Vicky V. And then from 10 to midnight, it is Business Drunk Radio with Johnny St. Booze. Anyway, so, like I said, it was kind of in a nostalgic mood. We did this really great event in Maplewood this past Sunday, and I really like to thank Corner Slice and Wheelhouse Cheese. They're both really great establishments. They had a kind of a block party with DJs spinning inside and out inside the Wheelhouse Cheese, and then also outside at Corner Slice. It was such a huge blast, so much fun. DJs Matt Clark, Mike Sin, myself, Typhonic Todd, Chris Crash, RKO, Frank and Queen, Stu Rutherford, Joey D, and Joe Belock all spun at it. That was this past Sunday. Oh God, I want to do it again. It was so much fun. Beer, pizza, records. They were dead. Oh, they had a little mini record fair in the back. Vendors. It was so cool. So cool. And that Corner Slice pizza is the jam. That pickle pizza, oh, so good. And then, of course, Wheelhouse Cheese. Quite frankly, I do a lot of my grocery shopping there. I love that place. So much good food. Anyway, so thank you. And they raised a lot of money for WFMU. So the Rock and Soul stream. DJs pulled it all out. You guys came out. I got to meet a lot of listeners. Well, the sound guy, J-Ray-E-K, Philly, I didn't actually meet Philly Dawn, but I heard that he was there. So many people were there, and it was really very, very cool to meet. I got to meet Gail the Snail. So, yeah, a lot of fun. I hope to do it again soon. And we made money for WFMU, and so that is, and I want to just thank you so much all for that. All right, let's get back to it now. And you know what? And thank you very much, Aaron of Wheelhouse Cheese, for like organizing it. Mike Sin did a really great job organizing it. And then I like to thank RKO. That was his gear, all of his gear, turntable, speakers, needles, everything, mixer. In the outdoor setup at the pizza place, just because the Wheelhouse Cheese has their own turntable. Wheelhouse Cheese, by the way, in Maplewood. It's the coolest place. They have like regular DJs there all the time. Like you could just go in and DJ. I've DJed there numerous times. And then, so he has a turntable set up, but the outdoor setup, that was RKO's gear. So thank you, RKO. And thank you, Adrian, for doing the artwork. Posters, yeah. It's really great. Just don't want to forget to not mention anyone. All right, let's get back to the music here. Like I said, I'm Terry T. This is the Cherry Blossom Clinic. And I got something from another band from New Orleans. We ended with the band from New Orleans, the Twisted Teens, who, by the way, are going to be on Susie Hot Rod Show. Did I mention that? This Sunday night from 8 to 10 p.m. on their mothership. This is a band called Tanya out of New Orleans. It is a one-woman band, and it's so cool. She writes, plays, and plays all the instruments, and I really love it so much. So we're going to hear something from Tanya right now, New Orleans one-woman band, and we're going to hear the song WILT here on the Cherry Blossom Clinic. Keep it tuned. New for 2026.

Something new for 2026 out of Cincy, weirdo Cincy, Ohio. We heard the band Chauncey. And the song we heard is Just Like Them. This is from their new album called Trademark. Before that, another new for 2026 record, a record I've been really digging so much, coming out of Bologna, Italy. We heard the band Komarov, a magnificent backflip. That's the name of the band. And the song we heard is The Result. The full length of their new album, Cop Days, drops May 8th. Yes, advanced track of that, but really great band out of Bologna, Italy. I cannot wait to get the record. Then before that, we heard from Swansea Sound. We heard I Made a Work of Art. That's from their 2023 record called 20th Century. And I want to remind you that Swansea Sound will be playing live 1WFMU. Let me find the date here. They're going to be playing live this Tuesday, May 12th from noon to 3 p.m. on the Evan Funk Davies Show. That is Evan filling in for Feelings. It's going to be the Hobnobs and Swansea Sound live sets Tuesday, May 12th from noon to 3 p.m. The Hobnobs are a new duo from the Netherlands formed by Ari van Villet from Loosburg and Jaal Dekker from the Clittons, bringing together Loosburg's melancholy guitar pop and the Clittons' post-punk energy. Their new album comes out later this year on 12XU, and their 16-day tour includes a show at Heart Bar Tuesday, May 5th. And with Van Gogh and the CS Cleaners, Swansea Sound was initially formed by Heavenly's Amelia Fletcher and Rob Percy and Hugh Williams of Acoustics as a singles project during the COVID lockdown. They're touring the West Coast with Heavenly in June, and they'll be recording their third album this summer. You can get a sneak peek or listen of some of the songs that will be included on that LP during this live set, and that's this Tuesday, May 12th from noon to 3 p.m. on the Evan Funk Davies Show. Evan filling in for Feelings, Tuesday, May 12th from noon to 3 p.m., the Hobnobs and Swansea Sound live sets. So, prior to the Swansea, we did hear from the Swansea Sound. We heard I Made a Work of Art from the 2023 20th Century record. Then before that, we heard from the 100 Flowers with California's Falling into the Ocean from 100 Years of Polka to Noxima out of Portland, Oregon. I love this band so much. We heard the song River. That's from their new for 2026 7-inch EP. Lots of songs on that. It's really great. Oh, and then before that, my holy grail record that I've been looking for a long time. I mean, I have the vinyl, but I needed a needle drop of it. And finally, a main man, Davey Hoskins, hooked me up, sent me the files. Thank you so much. We heard from Frightwig. Yes, Frightwig out of San Francisco, often called the female flipper. But they have their own female feminist flipper. And we heard the song Wank Off Song, and this is from their 1984 Cat Farm Baboo. Oh, Frightwood, thank you so much, Dave. And at the top of the set, Tanya out of New Orleans, a one-woman band. We heard the song W-I-L-T, Wilt. This is from their new for 2026 cassette there. Her new for 2026 cassette called Wealth and Hellness. I did mention... Wait a minute, is that... Did I... Hold on a second. Yes, okay. Yes, sorry. I have to mention, coming up this Saturday, May 9th at 9 p.m., you know, the aforementioned Matt Clark and Mike Sin, who you saw at the Rock and Soul Meetup in Maplewood, who also do that fantastic show, What's Happening, on Tuesday nights from 9 to 11 p.m. Well, they're going to be DJing with resident DJ Connie T. Empress at the Empire State Soul Club at Otto's. It's going to be at Otto's, 538 East 14th in New York City. The dynamic duo of DJs from WFMU's What's Happening, Matt Clark and Mike Sin. I can't wait. Dance party, Saturday, May 9th, Empire State Soul Club, 9 p.m. I've got something. I'm going to be a little busy until about 10, 11 o'clock. But I'm going to try to make it down there. And that's Otto's, 538 East 14th Street in New York City. You're not going to want to miss that. All right. Getting back to music. We always try to hit the new releases, don't we? And
we got a new release from the band Body Shop out of Chicago. Some real, like, cool electro synth weirdness. I really like it a lot. And we're going to hear the song Sex Body from the band Body Shop out of Chicago here on the Cherry Blossom Clinic. Keep it tuned.

My God, wasn't that so great? We just heard from No Peeling out of Nottingham, UK. We heard the song Mascot Fight. This is from their new 2026 EP. EP2 just came out, just dropped. Really good record. You've got to pick it up. Send you out on the Feel It link. Pick it up on the Bandcamp label. Before that, we heard a cover of the Strange Loves tune, Carolyn, by the band Shower Scene from Psycho out of Australia. Some old Oz material there from, I believe, 1984. And Australia and a single. And then before that, we heard from Cabaret Voltaire. We heard Nag Nag Nag, the live version of that. There is a new collection of material from Cabaret Voltaire that's live. It's called But What Time Is It Really? And it's new for 2026, and it is in memory of Richard H. Kirk. Rest in peace, he just passed away. It was recorded on tour November of 2025, and some original rehearses at the Memstrom Studios. And so Cab Voltaire, Nag Nag Nag, live version of that from the new 2026 record called But What Time Is It Really? Before that, we heard from Nox Novacula with a song called Drug. This is from their single Hitchhiker Drug from 2019. And I gotta remind you that Nox, you like that? That good gothed out sound? Nox Novacula will be on the main man Maddie No Times' show this Thursday, May 7th from 3 a.m. to 6 a.m. So to me, that's late tonight. Wednesday night, super late, but it's technically Thursday morning at 3 a.m. to 6 a.m. It's Thursday, May 7th on Buried in the Backseat with Maddie No Time. Seattle-based death rock band Nox Novacula swing through. They're on their way to play Mercury Lounge for a live performance featuring new material aired for the very first time. Formed in 2017, they are known for their intense, high-energy live performances and a sound that blends 1980s death rock with a modern approach to personal and political struggles. We even squeezed in a quick interview. That's going to be cool. Maddie's bringing it out. He's blessed. Last week he had Kirkby Kiss and Medicinal, and now he's got Nox Novacula. Some good, like, gothed out stuff. Some of it is giving Susie to me. I really like it. All right. And that's going to be tonight. And that's on the Mothership, by the way. The Mothership, Thursday, very early in the morning, 3 a.m. to 6 a.m. Or if you're looking at it like I look at it, oh, super late Wednesday night. As if I just stayed up, but I usually am asleep well before that because I have to get up super late. But anyway, before that, my girl, Kylan Lunsford out of New Jersey. We're a gateway to hell from her brilliant album, Promiscuous Genes, from 2025. That was my number one album of 2025, that Promiscuous Genes album from Kylan Lunsford, because it just, the whole vibe of it, I just love it. It just weird sounds, very, just combining all kinds of different cool influences, and then the vibe is just very Weimar Republic, you know what I mean? I just loved it. Anyway, so, yeah, so we did hear Kylan Lunsford with Gateway to Hell, and at the top of the set, Body Shop out of Chicago. We heard Sex Body from the 2026 album or cassette, Sex Body. All right, and let's see, did I do everything? Yes, okay, let's get back to the music here. This is the Cherry Blossom Clinic. Heard every Wednesday evening from 6 to 8 p.m. here on Freeform Station Nation, the Fun 91 WFMU on the new Rock and Soul stream. And I am Terry on the Cherry. And getting back to it, this is kind of going to be a kind of long set. I'm going to start out with a couple few new releases. This is something new from The Cronies out of Florida. Check it out. This is from their 2026 demo.

heard from Damaged Bug. That is John Dwyer's solo project with the song Rare Lights. That is from his new for 2026 album called Zuzax. Before that, the Beatles with my favorite take of my favorite Beatles song, Tomorrow Never Knows. That is going to be take one, found off of Anthology 2. The Head Coatees before that with from their new single with the song As the Broken Tree Begins to Fall. The Head Coatees, of course, is Ludella, Holly O'Lightly, Bongo, Kyra, and then, of course, Bruce Brand on drums, Tub on bass and vocals, and, of course, Billy Childish on guitar vocals. And that is new for 2026. New 7-inch on the Spin Out Nuggets label. Before that, Lord Loud from 2026 record called Timid Beast. We heard Lady Sunday Kiss. I was in a Kiss mood. Come on and love me. And that is from the Kiss album Dressed to Kill from 1975. Out of Queens, New York. Human Switchboard. Before that, another New York band. We heard Who's Lanny Am I Hanger from Where the Light Breaks. And before that, Green Seagull out of London. Some really good psychedelia from Green Seagull. We heard Lightning Girl. That's really nice. That is new for 2026. We heard the song Smoke and Mirrors. The Who before that. The song called Call Me Lightning. I heard Stu play it. I'm going to send that song out to Stu. Stu played it on Rock and Soul Meetup, and I'm like, I'm going to play that. And before that, we heard from The Flies with Night Creatures. Stu once told me that Night Creatures reminded him of Call Me Lightning. So I'm making that mix in honor of Stu Rutherford. He's got a fantastic show heard on Saturdays from 7 to 9 p.m. here on the Rock and Soul Stream. It's one of my favorite shows. You're not going to want to miss it. Sonics before that with You Got Your Head On Backwards. That is new for 26 of a 1967 album, Introducing the Sonics, 67 album. Sundays reissued the mono 1967 album of Introducing the Sonics with some bonus tracks, some bonus rare tracks on it. That was not one of them, but I just felt like playing it. Got the file right here, and it's making me think of Stu. You Got Your Head On Backwards from the Sonics, the new vinyl reissue out on the Sundays with the bonus tracks. And at the top of the set, the Cronies out of Florida with MSG Cocktail from their new for 2026 demo. And I really like that. MSG Cocktail from the Cronies out of Florida. Just a couple few announcements coming up. Not this Thursday, not tomorrow night, but the following Thursday, May 16th, on Rotations. Rotations will be DJ Jen Jones out of New York City. It's going to be May 16th, 8 to 9 p.m. on the Rock and Soul Stream. So I guess she's going to be doing the every second Thursday here on the Rotations now. So that's going to be fantastic. It's going to be DJ Jen Jones. I know it's going to be, I have it on good authority that show is going to be all about flowers. It's going to be great. You know Jen Jones. I DJ out with her. She's done a bunch of great drop-ins. She DJs out a lot in New York. She's the best. So I'm glad that we have her here at FMU spinning her own special brand of music. And then also next Wednesday, I won't be here, but awesome Courtney Noir, who made it all the way down to the Rock and Soul Meetup from Nebraska. She's from Nebraska. She came down. Well, she actually came down to see the Sugar Show, but also she came down to the Rock and Soul Meetup. And I mean, I've met her before. She's my bestie, but she got to meet everybody, all the FMU local listeners. That was awesome. And I'm going to have her do a guest host show of Cherry Blossom Clinic. Her last one was so amazing, and she's going to do another one next Wednesday. Like I said, I won't be here, but Courtney Noir will be doing it. All right, that is it for me. Thank you so much for listening. Don't forget tonight on Maddie No Time's Buried in the Backseat on the Mothership from 3 a.m. to 6 a.m. It's going to be Nox Novocula live. That's going to be super cool. And then Sunday, it's going to be the Twisted Teens live from 8 to 10 p.m. on Susie Hot Rod's show, and that's also the Mothership. Okay. That is it for me. Thank you so much for listening. Now stay tuned for Vicky V and the French Factory from 8 to 10 p.m. Then from 10 to midnight, it is Business Drunk Radio with Johnny St. Who's a perfect chill down. Now we're going to close out the show with Wild Billy Childish and the North Kent Folkways Revival with a great cover of Where Did You Sleep Last Night with
as re-entitled as Black Girl. It's new for 2026. The singer is a black girl, so, you know, don't get all offended. All right. It's brilliant. It's really a great take on that song. Brilliant. So we're going to hear it right now. This is Black Girl from Wild Billy Childs and the North Kent Folkways Revival. Keep it tuned for Vicky V and the Fringe Factory right now. Thank you so much. Thank you, everybody, for coming out to the Rock and Soul stream. I love you all.

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Beyond pulsating reality of the flight reaction.